Today's variety is 101.9 The Mix. What a beautiful day in the city today. And tomorrow, the first day of school in Chicago. Yeah, the kids are going to have to look at a nice day out the windows again.

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I'm Dave Mazur. 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
17: Tonight, mostly clear with a low around 60. Tomorrow, increasing clouds with a high near 75. I'm Kat, and that's your latest Chicago weather.
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I'm Dave Mazur. I'm out of here for the evening. Thank you so much for listening. McCabe and Jenny are next. 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

0: 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You're now listening to the Mixed New Music Club with McCabe over there. I'm Jenny. We come back Sunday through Thursday nights, 9 to 11. 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
0: Yeah,

0: 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And Niall Horan is bringing his tour to United Center on March 23rd. But he just posted that you can help him pick his set list.
1: I love this kind of interaction.
0: Well, if you go to his Twitter account, you only get 20 songs to make the cut. McCabe, what song are you for sure picking?
1: I'm taking it back to 2019 with his song Nice to Meet Ya.
0: Okay, that's a good one. He has 4 albums to choose from, so he said it was hard.
1: What about you?
0: I'm going to go Slow Hands.
1: Oh, that's a classic.
0: And then I'm sure he's going to do this one automatically because it's his brand new one called Taste So Good by Niall Horan on The Mix.

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0: Today's Variety 101.9 The Mix. It's McCabe and Jenny here, and we get to catch up with this next super producer, Martin Garrix, who just put out a song with Madonna, and she's actually the most nominated artist at this year's MTV VMAs.
1: Yeah, what's also crazy about that is when Martin Garrix stopped by, he not only was like, yes, I've worked with Madonna, but then he's also showing us videos of working with Bono and U2.
0: Yeah, I'd say he's collaborated with some of the biggest artists in the world, including this next guy, Ed Sheeran. Here's their new one called Repeat It on The Mix. Stay.

0: 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And I think the artist of the year is Olivia Rodrigo.
1: Definitely, yes.
0: Not entirely for her music, but because of the way she's been giving back. She just helped a college student graduate by paying for her final college semester.
1: And when you think about college and just going to college, then things you need for college, and having someone take care of that, and it's an artist that just reaches out, you never hear something like that.
0: Yeah, the student said, "You've always been about giving back to others, and that's something I'll take with me forever."
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0: Today's Variety 101.9 The Mix, and Mumford & Sons have been on tour. They've brought out some pretty cool guests, from Shania Twain to Jason Sudeikis, and let's see if you can guess who they brought out at Madison Square Garden last week.
1: Mm-hmm.

0: I mean, come on. She has one of the biggest songs on the planet right now. That would be Stella Lefty from Chicago singing about Boston.
1: What a cool opportunity for her as well, because she's still an up-and-coming artist, gets to come out and play with an established band like Mumford & Sons.
0: And here they are now with Hozier. It's Rubber Band Man on the Mix.

0: It's a Mixed New Music Club on today's Variety 101.9 The Mix. And I want to throw it back to Lollapalooza earlier this month when you caught up with Zara Larsson, one of the biggest crowds, by the way, at the festival. And I liked the question that you asked her.
1: Well, yeah, she's constantly working. I was like, how do you just relax?
2: When I don't work, I'm really off. Napping. I do a lot of naps. I love to like binge watch TV shows.
0: What TV shows do you think she's binge watching? I'm saying Love Island USA.
1: That is a good one. Married at First Sight.
0: Okay, both reality TV shows. Well, this is Zara Larsson now with Pink Pantherist stateside on the Mixed New Music Club.

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0: It's the Mix 2 Music Club on today's Variety 101.9 The Mix. And not only do you know this next artist from Euphoria, but Dominic Fike, also a musician.
1: Yeah, which I still need to catch up on Euphoria. But he played Lala not too long ago, and he's coming back around at one of my favorite venues, going to be at the Aragon Ballroom on Thursday, August 27th.
0: Yeah, here's Dominic Fike with Baby Doll

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0: Isn't this exciting?
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2: All prizes will be mailed unless otherwise specified. The mix is not responsible for lost mail. 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Employees of the mix, Hubbard Radio, its property, sponsors, vendors, and their immediate families are not eligible.
0: That's because we want you to win.
2: 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No purchase necessary. Void where prohibited. All decisions of the mix are final.
0: 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Happy winning from the mix.
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0: 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Yeah. Variety. Yeah, it's kind of our thing.
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0: 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Variety. 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
7: Mixed weather, mostly sunny and a high in the upper 70s. Then we get back to the low 60s later. There's your weather on the mix.
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25: Okay, 531 and 59 degrees. It's been nearly 2 weeks since the tornadoes and other storms that caused mass property damage and power outages in the South Chicago suburbs and Northwest Indiana. But some in Northwest Indiana still don't have that power back, as NIPSCO is starting to become a dirty word for many.
26: 100%. I mean, I'm going to be straight honest with you. I believe 100% should be put on NIPSCO. They're the ones who are responsible for the lines. They're the ones responsible for any kind of vegetation over these lines. And they've not done their part to maintain that.
25: That is the mayor of Lake Station. His town, along with many in Gary, Portage, and elsewhere, are still waiting to have their electricity turned back on. The total number of customers without the juice is about 11,000 now. They have brought in some ComEd crews across the state line to help. At the box office over the weekend, it was the fourth straight number one for Spidey. Woo! Spider-Man Brand New Day, adding about $39 million to its robust totals.
27: robust.
25: Yeah, robust is one of those buzzwords, and yeah. I started noticing it, in the last year or so, and then you notice it more and more, then you kind of roll your eyes. But now I've just started adding it to all my things as kind of like a wink, wink.
27: Nikki, on the day you were out last week, mm-hmm. you were—I forget what you did with your life, but maybe it was mm-hmm. in Maine. But anyway, yeah. Whip was reporting on a sports score that was so big he called it a robust bulge.
28: Yeah, he might have to say that again today.
27: That's right.
25: Yeah, that's true. All right, so let's see. So we have Insidious out of the further in second place. You see that one, Nikki?
28: Mm-mm.
25: Oh, okay. You said yep like...
28: I'm just waiting to see if Tony made any kind of cut.
27: Oh, that's right. Anthony Bourdain.
28: Probably not.
25: Not the top five. I didn't look not beyond sizzling. That. Let's see.
27: It's an A24 art house, though.
28: Because I went back because of this. I started re-watching the documentary they made on him last night. It was just he's so good.
25: He was in seventh place.
28: Oh, man.
25: Just barely beating out the re-release of The Fast and the Furious.
28: Oh.
27: Oh, okay.
25: Did you know that was happening?
27: I did not.
25: I don't think I did either.
28: Obviously, we aren't family.
27: Thank you, Vin.
25: So Paw Patrol doing well in fourth and the end of Oak Street in fifth.
27: Don't accidentally take your kids to the wrong one there, though.
28: Yeah.
25: No,
27: you don't want to walk into Paw Patrol. Remember the dinosaur movie? Wait, which one? Oh. God.
25: Finally, as the Bears continue their never-ending decision-making process between Chicagoland and Northwest Indiana for a new stadium, we have to give them credit for this. They have donated money to help storm relief in both states. The team has given than $200,000 to storm recovery efforts across Chicago's south suburbs and northwest Indiana. The money goes to Catholic Charities of the Archdiocese of Chicago and the Diocese of Gary, $100,000 to each.
27: That's great.
25: Speaking of the Bears, they did lose their second preseason game against the Bengals over the weekend, but it's preseason. They'll be at the Tennessee Titans this coming Saturday. We've still got a few weeks till the regular season.
27: Yeah, you were just saying it was the 13th?
25: September 13th, wow. I think, is the first game. Yeah, somebody starts on the Thursday before that, I'm sure, but Bears-wise, so it's still a few weeks away, though.
27: Time we got.
25: Yeah. Baseball playoff push continues for both Chicago teams. Sox take 2 of 3 from the Mets at the Rate over the weekend, including a walk-off winner on a Tristan Peters homer yesterday. They're still home against Texas tonight. It was the Cubs with a robust total. Yeah, 19 runs on the board.
27: Crazy.
25: A 19-2 win. This Mariners team is the same team that lost 22-0 one day last week.
28: Okay, I was just going to add, because I saw that score too, and I'm like, what is going on?
25: Yeah, eventually you're down, you're really far down in the eighth inning, you put in a position player to pitch, and sometimes that means you give up 10 more, which is what happened yesterday, maybe 12 more.
27: Two grand slams, right?
25: They did.
27: Wow.
25: Yeah, they did. The Cubs avoided the sweep, but you know what that means. They were sweepless in Seattle.
28: Oh, wow. Yes. Yes.
25: They're in Arizona tonight.
27: That's high quality work.
25: Thank you.
27: So at 5:35 a.m., like this guy's still wiping sleep out of his eyes, hitting us with that.
25: Yeah.
27: I get why women comment so highly on you. Yeah. It's really interesting.
25: It makes a lot of sense.
27: It all checks out.
28: Back to school for a lot of people, and this one just brought it.
27: He's out here schooling us.
28: He's schooling to prove to dad.
25: I'm not a fool. Caitlin Clark and the Indiana Fever knocked off the Sky on the national TV last night.
27: We stinks. What's going on there?
25: That's okay. That's all right.
27: We got to figure
25: that
27: out.
25: Caitlin, she hits the three. She starts raining the threes. Next
27: from
25: thing
27: the bench. She's just launching
25: she does
27: them.
25: That. It was her career high in three-pointers yesterday. So she wanted to show the world something. And she did. Mixed weather, sunny, high 80-ish, and then down to the upper 50s tonight. Right now, 59 with your mixed news update at 5:35.

0: goes out to Seattle. It's Chris, Nikki, and Whip in the morning on The Mix.
1: And it's chilly. So, I mean, I guess it's kind of cold in Seattle or north. I don't know. 59 degrees, high around 79. And then tomorrow, 80 and sunny.
0: Hey, I don't want to overhype it, but a robust show coming your way today. Good morning. Happy Monday. What a weekend. We did a lot of fun stuff, but I had a scare for about 18 hours. I thought I'd lost my wallet.
2: Oh.
0: To the point that I froze all the credit cards all that. I could not find it. And I went, it was Friday night into Saturday afternoon, midday, when I was like freaking out. I'm like, why can't I find it? It's not like me to do this. I always put it in the same place. Where is it? What's going on? I mean, I'm looking everywhere. I had gone to a bakery on the way home on Friday. Uh-huh. I drove there. They were closed. I looked in the window.
2: Hello?
0: Found my wallet. I'm looking on Facebook. I'm like, maybe somebody dropped it in the mail. Do I have to wait? Like, what do I do? Lo and behold, then I'm going to my wife's car and I move a bag and it's in the trunk of her car.
1: Oh, wow.
0: Because I had been moving stuff and I must have dropped it or something. I don't know what.
2: Okay.
0: But there it was in the trunk of her car.
1: I will say, though, it's so nice now with these credit cards to just pause things with a button.
0: Yeah, it was great.
2: That's true.
1: Like, remember back in the day, you'd have to call. It was like a whole process.
0: Oh, yeah.
1: And you'd wait, you know, and then you're just like, boop, boop, boop, boop. And you just like pause a couple of cards and then you unpause them. And then you're good.
0: When you're ready.
1: Yeah.
0: One of them, it was like, we'll pause it for like 48 hours. I was like, oh, okay.
2: Okay.
0: And then it was done. The other one's like a week, but I got to go back and do the unlock. But anyway, very happy because my wife's number one thing she was frustrated at is that I would have had to pay to park.

0: here today.
1: That would be.
0: She was like, you're going to have to pay to park. I was like, well,
2: I'm sure they'd have figured it out. Because they have you on file and stuff. It would have just been,
1: I'm less confident in that part. I think our office would have been like, Chris, we'll take care of it at some point.
0: Maybe.
1: I don't feel like the building would have, maybe I'm wrong. I could be wrong.
2: I've forgotten a pass once and they let me do it. And I was able to figure it out. So, I don't know.
0: Thankfully, it all worked out. Yeah. And the trunk did not steal anything from me. So that was good. But it is one of those things when I finally found it, I was like, it was here the whole time. It was 20 feet from me this entire time. Yeah. You know? But here we are.
1: Okay.
2: I went to Wisconsin. Shocking.
1: Yeah.
2: I went to go see my dad and my aunt and uncle have a lake house and, you know, this is it. It's like the water. Yeah. It's already changing.
0: Oh, yeah.
2: You know, I was like, I want to try to get in one last time once like you hit these 50 degree temperatures at night, it's not the warm lake water as much anymore.
0: Man, so I didn't get in a lake at all this summer. I took a couple showers.
2: So just did that. And like, you know, and you go outside right now and you feel it like it. I love this type of weather. It's so nice.
0: Yeah.
2: It's not like those humid mornings that we had a couple, you know, like a month or so ago.
0: And you kind of get that morning fall smell.
2: Yeah.
0: Which I like. They're like wet leaves or something.
1: Yeah.
0: I don't know what it is, but I like it.
2: So that was it. It was
1: great.
2: Was saying hi to the lake and hi to my dad.
0: Oh, that's great.
1: Yeah. Typical weekend for me, kid baseball game, kid baseball practice, a card show on Saturday night, went to see my parents and the kids went in the pool last night. However, this was, I thought, an interesting development. So my daughter is in college now and she texted me for the Apple TV, username and password, which, by the way, I think it's saved on my TV when I actually have it subscribed and I'm like, I don't know, but it actually turns out, guess what? It's just your Apple ID and your Apple password. You're welcome, people. In case you're wondering how to get into Apple TV, just try that and it might work.
0: And your password is, once again?
1: Exactly. I can never remember, so good luck to you. But the funny thing is, I'm like, oh, what do you need it for? No problem. And she needs to watch Ted Lasso for a class.
0: Oh, I love that. that for a class, funny. Though.
1: Yeah. I don't even remember what class it was for, but I'm like, sounds great. Enjoy.
0: Yeah.
1: That's so wild. I guess they watched one episode in class, and now they have to watch others.
0: Oh, interesting.
2: Yeah. Oh, interesting. I love
0: the
2: that class.
0: The class is called Football's Life.
2: Yeah.
1: Right? Maybe it is. I'm not even sure. No, it sounded like a normal class.
0: And,
1: welcome to college 2026. It's what my money's going to.
0: There it is.
1: Yes.
0: No books, but you need an Apple ID.
2: Right?
1: Exactly.
2: And speaking of class, a lot of kids going back today.
0: Going
2: I feel
0: back
2: like
0: today.
2: This, we're toward the end of this week. Just about not
1: I think
2: everybody.
1: CPS is one of the last ones. Yeah. I know for sure that there's one school district, I think it's in Bloomingdale, just because I personally know somebody who's going back like September 7th.
0: Oh, wow.
1: Which is crazy, but I think that's because they had construction at their school.
2: Ah, okay.
1: So that may be, that's a total outlier.
0: So will they be in school till 4th of July?
1: Something like that. Yeah, that kind of sucks. Yeah, but other than that, I feel like CPS might be just about the last ones.
0: Wow. Well, if you're back to school last week, this week, get ready. We got you. We'll get you covered. Because we're going to send you to see Jonas Brothers today. Get ready for that. Right now, it's Olivia Dean on The Mix.

0: the dean of Bossa Nova School, Olivia Dean. Good morning. It's Chris, Nikki, and Whip in the morning on The Mix.
1: 59 degrees, high around 79 and sunny today.
0: All right, let's get a look at them roads.
1: All right, we already have a problem on the Kennedy. So if you're on the inbound Kennedy from O'Hare to downtown, it's about 37 minutes because we do have an accident with the left lane blocked. This is around Chicago. So there's solid traffic from Damon right now. About a 20-minute delay. So that's, again, inbound Kennedy from O'Hare to downtown. About 37 minutes, 26 minutes on the reverse. We also had an earlier accident on the Bishop Ford inbound between Dalton and Steel Bridge. So looks like that has been moved, though. Should be moving along. And that's it. Yeah, that's a quick look at traffic on the Mix.
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2: 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Next on the Mix.

0: to be young.
1: Good morning. It's Chris, Nikki, and Whip in the morning on the Mix.
2: 552, 59 degrees, high around 79.
1: All right, let's hop to the newsroom now with Whip.
3: All right, hey, you might have heard of Chicago calling itself the city that works. You ever heard that one? But I don't think there's an equivalent statement for the state of Illinois. Illinois, the state that works. Doesn't sound familiar. Maybe that's why, according to some exhaustive research by Wallet Hub, Illinois ranks 40th, that's 4-0, out of 50 states in its hardworkingness. Now, on the top of the list, the ones who are really grinding, they're in the Dakotas. South first, north second, followed by Alaska, Hawaii, and Wyoming. And yeah, we said Illinois is 40th. That's 4/5 of the way down the list. However,
4: it could be worse though. At least we're not Detroit.
1: Oh, man. Michigan.
5: Yeah.
4: We're not Detroit.
1: Michigan. That's right. The great state of Michigan is the least hardworking state in the entire nation.
2: It's all those lakes. It's so distracting.
1: Right. Sitting around the lake.
2: Tim Allen just constantly being like, you can golf.
1: Yeah.
2: You can go in the lake.
1: Right.
6: The last thing you're going to do is go to work.
1: Man. Yeah. He never says you can put in a 14-hour day down at the plant. Yeah, right. That was the old days.
2: No.
1: So they're the least hardworking in the entire nation in 50th place. The metrics for this range from the average number of hours worked per week to the share of workers with multiple jobs to the average leisure time spent per day. Again, leisure time, Michigan. I think that put it over the edge. By the way, Indiana and Wisconsin are number 19 and 20 respectively. Yeah. All right. This is kind of weird, but I guess we have to give the guy credit in a way. A man is making headlines after driving himself to the Madera, California police station where he was arrested, according to the Highway Patrol in California. Why did he drive himself to the Highway Patrol office in Madera, California on Tuesday morning? Well, he was driving drunk. And he drove himself to the police station, I guess, got out and went in the lobby of the police station. It was like, I'm drunk. So, like, you certainly are. So then they gave him the tests and they put him under arrest. He was booked for DUI charges. But again, I guess in a weird way, we have to give him credit. If that's what he went in there for, that seems to be unclear why he actually went in there. But they don't say he went in there for another reason. So.
2: Huh.
1: Yeah, I know exactly. Pretty much the right reaction. Huh. moving on to sports. Bears did lose their second preseason game against the Bengals over the weekend, but that's okay. They'll be at the Tennessee Titans this coming Saturday. Caleb Williams did get a little bit of action in that game. It wasn't great, but he wasn't expected to play, but because of a Tyson Bagent, the backup injury, they did have him in there for a series. So, you know, got a little bit of game action in. Playoff push continues for both Chicago teams. White Sox took 2 of 3 from the Mets. They met the Mets and they beat the Mets.
7: There you go.
1: At least twice out of the three games, including yesterday at Tristan Peters walk-off homer. They're still home against the Texas Rangers tonight. And if you check social media, you'll see some outrageous fight footage from the upper deck of the rate this weekend where I'm not exactly sure how it started, but I know how it ended, which was that a guy was thrown down several rows in the very steep upper deck. The guy was like flying like a doll. I hope he's okay. I think he is, but it was ugly up there yesterday. Yeah. Cubs in Seattle, they avoided the sweep. You know what that means, folks? What were they?
2: Sweep West.
1: That's right. Sweep West.
6: Sweep West in Seattle.
2: Sweep West in Seattle.
6: They were Sweep West in Seattle.
1: But they did it emphatically yesterday, winning, weaning 19-2. They had lost the previous 2 days, on a heartbreaking walk-off home runs, and then they end up winning, 19-2 yesterday. So they're in Arizona tonight. Caitlin Clark and the Indiana Fever brought their show to the, it was United Center last night, and they beat up on the Chicago Sky on the national TV. Mixed weather, sunny and a high around 80-ish, and then we get down to the upper 50s tonight. Right now, we're looking at 59 with your Mixed News update at 5:56.
8: 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Yeah. 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

0: Yeah, us too, Katy Perry. It's not like you have to keep repeating yourself or anything. But you can. Good morning. It's Chris, Nikki, and Whip in the Morning on the Mix.
1: Yeah, 59 degrees, high around 79. I did just get a text saying that the Kennedy, so it looks like a couple of lanes might be blocked. So one report is saying that it's moved. Another one is saying two lanes are blocked. So just a heads up on that. Inbound Kennedy at Fullerton in Chicago, you might hit some slowdowns. So thanks for the text on that.
0: Yeah, appreciate that. 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
0: The morning mix is here. Chris, Nikki, and Whip, good morning.
1: 609, 59 degrees, high around 79.
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0: New appliances. It's fun when you get new appliances once you get over what you had to pay for them.
1: Right.
0: Or why you needed them. You know, if you need a new appliance because it exploded all over your floor. Like, Whip, you guys went through like four fridges a year ago or 2 years ago.
25: Yeah, knock on wood. I haven't thought about that for a while because this one's been going strong.
0: I think about it all the time.
1: He never misses a field goal. Thanks a lot, Chris.
25: Exactly. Seriously. And I'm going to enjoy my spoiled meat now.
0: Sorry, brother. One couple posted on social media that said, we just got a new dishwasher installed. Everything's great. This is a dishwasher that has Wi-Fi. We did not know that was a thing. However, it's got its own app. And now when I assign the app, I have to name the dishwasher. Does anybody, any thoughts on what I should name it? I suggested Dishco Inferno, but my husband doesn't like it.
25: Oh, come on. What is he, a party pooper? How could you not like that?
0: Other options include Lord of the Rinse.
1: Oh, that's good too, though.
0: And Dish is how we do it.
1: Amazing.
0: Yeah. That's not bad, right? You got to name this dishwasher. This couple needs our help. 610 text. It's a Monday morning. Some of you are insanely creative.
1: Yeah.
0: Let's name this dishwasher.
1: I love it. It's like when you go somewhere and you accidentally see other people's Wi-Fi passwords.
0: Yeah.
1: And you're like, oh, they are so smart.
0: Yeah. Or their FBI fan. Yeah, okay, we got it.
1: But yeah, let's have fun. This is great.
0: Let's name this dishwasher on her app. Text a name for this dishwasher. In the realm of Dishco Inferno or Lord of the Rinse.
1: Amazing.
0: Or Dish is how we do it. Nice. Text it to us at 312-233-1019. We got to help this couple. They need help naming this dishwasher, and they deserve our best. We're going to name it after Bruno Mars risks it all in the morning mix.

0: Good morning. It's Chris, Nikki, and Whip in the morning on the Mix.
1: 614, 59 degrees high, around 79.
0: Let's name this dishwasher. Couple got a new dishwasher. They said, we didn't realize this, but it has an app, and you got to name the dishwasher. Now, most folks would probably just say, like, kitchen dishwasher. She said, I suggested Dishco Inferno. My husband's not on board. We also liked Lord of the Rings, and Dish is how we do it.
1: You guys really came to play here. This is so good.
0: I got to be very careful with some of these.
1: Yeah.
0: But not this one. Sir Rinsalot. I like that. That's nice. Yep. 224, whatever the husband's name is, plus 2.0. Like Chris 2.0. Because I should be doing this.
1: Joel
0: 2.0.
1: Yeah. Rince Witherspoon.
2: I like that.
0: That's fun. I like that. Soapy McScrubberson.
2: Okay.
0: Mm-hmm. Cascada, like the soap, but then every time you use it, you could sing Every Time We Wash.
1: Oh, yeah. Wash. Yeah.
0: Wash. Cascade, that's Cascade. That's why that's.
1: Yeah.
0: Cascade,
1: yeah.
0: Also the detergent.
2: Yeah. Well, I got the Cascade. Okay.
0: Here we go.
1: 815, like dish and like dat. So you can be like, you can do a dish, or you can do a dat. Or you can do a dish, or you can do a dat.
0: I like that. That's fun. That's also like dish and like dat and like dish and like mm-hmm. dish and like dat and like dish. That's fun.
1: Yeah. Mm-hmm.
0: Dish is how we do it. We see you there. Sparkly. That's kind of fun. Name that dishwasher. Rinse first. A-hole.
1: Yeah.
0: Just as a reminder.
2: Very direct.
0: That's kind of fun. Sir Wash-A-Lot?
1: Yeah, 708. Whip, you'll love this one. The king of dishful cleaning.
2: Oh, man.
3: I'm the king of dishful cleaning.
2: Yeah.
0: Whoa.
2: Put a pep in your step every time you do those dishes.
0: Juan suggests, oops, I washed it again.
2: I washed it again.
0: Wash it.
1: Wash it real good.
0: Let's see. Dirty Girl. 815.
1: Oh, my gosh.
0: Hey, did you turn on Dirty Girl? I sure did. And finally, from 708, move B and get out the way. We got to load Luda Dish.
2: Oh, man.
0: I like Luda Dish a lot. Yeah. Luda Dish. All right, so I hope that they use some of these. Luda Dish. That's fun. The dish is how we do it. It's like dish and like Dan like dish.
2: It's nice.
0: These are the things we're going to have to keep in mind. Oh, my goodness. I feel like now I have to convince my wife we need a new dishwasher so we can name it. Or should we just name it? I guess you
2: I
0: can
2: just
0: name it
2: anyway.
0: Right?
2: Yeah. All give right. him a little name tag. Hello, my name is Luda Dish.

0: Lady Gaga there. Good morning. It's Chris, Nikki, and Whip in the morning on The Mix.
1: 59 degrees, high around 79 today. And then we already have a lot going on the road.
0: Sure do.
1: So we had a problem on the Kennedy that is clear. So it should be moved along fine. By the way, Eaton's is totally fine. Inbound Kennedy, O'Hare to downtown, back to 22 minutes. Outbound, about 24 minutes. Inbound Eisenhower from the Jane Addams to the old post office, 33 minutes, about 30 minutes on the reverse there. Inbound Stevenson, just popped up here, and I did get a text on this. Okay, so yes, 290 outbound at St. Charles Road, there was an accident reported. But it's saying no delays, but definitely prepare to slow down in that area. And thank you for the text as well. 290 outbound at after St. Charles Road. Inbound Stevenson, 355 to DeSable Lakeshore Drive, it's 34 minutes, 23 in the reverse. Inbound Dan Ryan, 95th to the interchange, 18 minutes. There is an accident with the left lane blocked on the tri-state. So 294 northbound at Stevenson, stop and go traffic from 75th Street. And then heavy traffic on the exit ramp if you're on southbound 294, that off ramp to westbound 190. That is it. Now we have another thing here. The CTA Green Line is apparently stopped in both directions due to an unauthorized person on the tracks. So get them off so we can get that green line moving. 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
2: 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Yeah.
3: Static here, baby. 101.9. Good morning. It's Chris, Nikki, and Whip in the morning on the mix.
4: 59 degrees, high around 79, 627 right now.
3: We just got, it's too smooth. I apologize. I didn't realize how smooth it was going to be, but it is this smooth. He's really moving in a way I've never seen before. I don't know your neck can do that.
5: How could it not?
3: It sure does.
5: Yeah.
3: To the man, that's his ringtone. We'll go to the newsroom now with Whip.
5: Coming up in a second, why you may be saying less. But first, it's been nearly 2 weeks since the tornadoes and other storms that caused mass property damage and power outages in the South Chicago suburbs and Northwest Indiana. Some in the NWI still don't have that power back, and NIPSCO is becoming quite the dirty word to many.
6: 100%. I mean, I'm going to be straight honest with you. I believe 100% should be put on NIPSCO. They're the ones who are responsible for the line. They're the ones responsible for any kind of vegetation over these lines. And they've not done their part to maintain that.
5: Yeah, that's the Lake Station mayor. His town, along with many in Gary, Portage, and elsewhere, are still waiting to have their electricity turned back on. Could you imagine 2 weeks? That number is about 11,000 total customers. They have brought some ComEd crews across the state line to help. Well, just not as much anymore. Are we becoming a silent species? Well, a brand new study says, and by the way, this is from the Journal of Perspectives on Psychological Science.
3: Oh, I gave you that.
5: So I'm going to take this. I'm going to take this as gospel. If you got a name like that, you know what you're doing.
3: Right.
5: All right. They found that the estimated number of words that Americans speak each day fell about 28% between 2005 and 2019, and the study is so serious that it took them about 7 years to finally put it out. All right, but so that's about 338 words per year fewer between 2005 and 2019 that average Americans speak. And I would bet you that by now it's probably even less. We're talking 7 years later, right?
4: For sure.
5: So they do say that it definitely correlates to the rise of social media, texting, all the rest of that stuff for which we no longer need to use our actual voices, although they're doing the causation doesn't equal correlation thing. They don't know if that's the reason, but they do know that it has gone together with that.
3: Yep.
5: Yeah, and only, there you go. That's perfect. And we are moving on to the box office, where for the fourth straight week, it was Spider-Man Brand New Day, woo! Adding about $39 million to its totals. Insidious, Out of the Further, coming kind of out of nowhere in second.
3: Come out of nowhere. It came out of the further.
5: I guess that's so true.
4: Wow.
5: Insidious Out of Nowhere would be the next one. That would be the sequel to the sequel.
3: Because Out of the Further made sense.
5: Yeah. Oh, sure. Odyssey, Paw Patrol, and The End of Oak Street in fifth place. Moving to sports, where we have the Bears losing their second preseason game against the Bengals over the weekend in Cincinnati. They'll be at Tennessee this coming Saturday. Playoff push continues for both Chicago baseball teams. Sox took 2 of 3 from the Mets at the rate over the weekend, including a 2-1 walk-off win yesterday. They're still home against Texas starting tonight. Cubs with a 19-2 win at Seattle over the Mariners yesterday as they avoided the sweep. Sweepless in Seattle, indeed.
4: Yeah, we were going to let you do it. You got to own that, man.
3: How dare we steal poetry?
5: I was more looking for like the, should I do it again?
4: Yeah. Yes.
3: Okay. I would always do
5: sure.
3: it.
5: Yeah. Caitlin Clark and the Indiana Fever knocked off the sky on the national TV game last night. Mixed weather. Sunny, high 80-ish, and then back to the upper 50s later. Right now, we're at 59 with your Mixed News update at 6:30.
3: 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It's your shot at winning $1,000. 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Bye.

0: two, one, go.
1: What sport has events like freestyle and butterfly?
2: Swimming.
1: What famed Chicago improv group served as the career springboard for Steve Carell, Tina Fey, and John Belushi?
2: Oh my gosh, I'm too young for that, Pat.
1: Who wrote the book Kitchen Confidential about the darker side of being a chef?
2: Oh my God, I don't read.
1: No. Which gas is known as laughing gas?
2: Oh, the helium?
1: Which bright yellow spice is the main and most prominent ingredient in curry?
2: Pat.
1: Mean Girls. What day do they wear pink in Mean Girls?
2: Wednesday.
1: What is the capital city of Spain?
2: Barcelona?
1: What is the square root of 144?
2: Oh my gosh. Pass.
1: Name the famous director of The Odyssey.
2: Oh my gosh. Pass.
1: What empire built the Colosseum?
0: Time. Take a guess. What empire?
1: Ryan. Yes.
0: Oh
1: give
0: my goodness.
1: Her.
0: Whip.
1: You got
3: three.
1: That's
3: correct.
1: You got them.
0: Tripled your goal.
3: Tripling your goal.
1: That's and you right. got some passes you're going to earn
2: Yay.
1: Back.
0: You'll get
2: yes.
0: a few back here.
1: Guaranteed.
0: Oh, my goodness. Oh, I love it. I'm too young. I don't read.
1: Yeah, I know.
0: Those are two legendary quotes.
1: I'm too young and I don't read. No, really. Read.
0: Oh, no. Okay, Lexi, let's recap.
1: Okay.
0: What sport has freestyle and butterfly events? Swimming was correct. You were one for one right out of the gates. Way to go. What famed Chicago-based improv theater group served as a career springboard for Steve Carell, Tina Fey, and John Belushi, among
1: Told
0: many
1: so
0: others?
1: So many comedians.
0: It's still around. Any guess?
2: Oh, my gosh.
0: I'm going to tell you,
2: know.
0: And you're going to be like, oh, Second City.
2: Oh.
1: Yeah.
0: Nope.
1: I guess she still knows.
0: I guess she still knows.
1: No,
0: that's okay. All right. Who read the book Kitchen Confidential about the darker side of being a chef?
1: If you read, don't worry. There's a movie coming out
0: right.
1: about him.
0: It's like a really super famous chef.
2: Gordon Ramsay?
1: Close.
0: No, the, kind of in that world.
1: The name of the movie is Tony, if that helps at all.
2: No.
0: All right.
1: Anthony Bourdain.
0: There you go. Anthony Bourdain.
2: No, I wouldn't.
0: The gas known as laughing gas. He said helium. That was incorrect.
1: It makes us laugh when people do that.
0: We were looking for nitrous oxide. Nitrous oxide. There you go. What bright yellow spice is the main and most prominent ingredient in curry? Any guess on that one?
2: No, I was going to say curry, but that was what...
0: Would have been a good guess.
2: I don't
0: would have been
2: know.
0: A strong. Yeah. So I always say it wrong, but turmeric?
3: I think that's right. Like
0: okay.
3: how those infomercials
0: the
3: they say turmeric.
0: Turmeric.
3: Yeah.
0: They do, right? Oh,
3: I
0: yeah.
3: Assume
0: like your
3: yellow.
0: Body, right?
3: I assume they checked.
0: Yeah, turmeric. There yeah. you go. Mean Girls. They wear pink on Wednesdays. You got that one correct.
1: Duh. Yeah.
0: The capital city of Spain. You went with Barcelona. Great guess.
1: Good yeah.
0: Great guess. Believe it or not, it's Madrid.
2: Madrid?
0: Yeah,
2: okay.
0: Madrid. Yeah.
2: Okay.
0: And what's the square root of 144?
2: 7? 9?
0: Keep going. Go up three more.
2: Wait, 9, 12?
0: 12.
3: There it is.
0: She got that one right. Look at that. That's crazy. I don't know how you figured that out. Name the famous director of The Odyssey. It's one of the biggest movies of the year. It's in theaters.
1: He
0: still.
1: Did Oppenheimer and Batman as well.
0: Yeah. His first name is my name.
2: Chris.
1: Yep.
0: Topher. Christopher Nolan. Christopher Nolan is the answer.
2: Oh, okay.
1: Yep.
2: Yeah.
1: And you knew all about the Roman Empire.
0: Yeah, you nailed that one. Lexi, you got 3 out of 10, which is 3 more than you thought you'd get. Way to go.
2: I'll take it. Thank you.
0: Way to go. You did a really great job. Thanks, Lexi. Have a wonderful rest of your day.
2: Thank you guys too.
0: All right, that's Nikki's $1,000 minute. Way to go, Lexi. 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

0: 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It's Chris, Nikki, and Whip in the morning on The Mix.
1: 59 degrees, high around 79 today.
0: All right, let's get a look at the roads. We'll see what's happening out there this morning.
1: All right, we have a problem on the Edens right now. Outbound Edens, there is the off-ramp to Peterson is closed due to a vehicle fire. So that is solid traffic from Elston right now. Again, this is the outbound Edens, the off-ramp to eastbound Peterson. Inbound looks okay. Inbound Kennedy O'Hare to downtown, 36 minutes, 29 minutes on the reverse. Inbound Eisenhower from the Jane Adams, the old post office, 49 minutes, about 39 minutes if you're headed outbound. There looks like there is an accident on the right shoulder. This is around St. Charles. So there's stop-and-go traffic from the tri-state. Inbound Stevenson, 355 to DeSaba Lakeshore Drive, 45 minutes, about 31 minutes on the reverse. Accident reported, supposedly three vehicles. There's potentially three vehicles involved here. This is the outbound Stevenson after Harlem, so slow down there. Inbound Dan Ryan, 95th to the interchange, 19 minutes. Outbound Dan Ryan from the Vernon interchange to 95th. There is an accident on the right shoulder. This is the local lanes outbound around 51st Street, so slow down in that area. Tri-State, 294 northbound at Stevenson. There is an accident with the left lane block, stop and go traffic from 87th Street. Reagan Memorial westbound, 88 westbound at Route 53, accident with the right lane block. They're saying no major delays, but definitely slow down in that area. That's a quick look at traffic on The Mix.
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1: All right, someone got a haircut, and it's making national, international news. Also, K-pop demon hunters and Kohl's. I'll tell you what they have in common. And Rob Thomas, you might want to steer clear from him because he's hurting people. I'll tell you what happened next on The Mix.

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2: And it's brought to you by Ravinia. Okay, K-pop is having a big glow up right now. So, yeah. You know, the K-pop Demon Hunters. So not only is her song like everywhere, it's all the time, they've broken all the records, but two major things have happened for them. They joined the Criterion Collection, which is, it's considered like a movie is chosen. This is their definition, like an important classic or modern work of art.
3: Right.
2: And it's like cleaned up. It's like a prestigious thing to join.
4: Yeah. Those used to be the more expensive DVDs. They'd put extra stuff on there and you pay extra.
2: Yes, and that's still, they're treating it like that. So they joined that, and they're also in Kohl's. So they've got a lot of stuff going on.
3: Same thing.
2: If you're still...
4: the discounts balance it out.
2: It's if you're still shopping for any back-to-school stuff and you've got a Demon Hunters fan in your family, go check it out because they've got like backpacks, all kind of blankets, all kinds of stuff.
3: Wow.
2: Sweatshirts, pajamas. You can see it all just recently released at Kohl's. So Criterion and Kohl's and K-pop Demon Hunters all together.
3: Amazing.
2: And then remember Norwegian soccer star Erling Haaland? He was the one, wasn't he like carrying a raccoon or something?
3: Yeah, he did. Yeah, he had a stuffed raccoon.
4: Right. A few of them. He had like a whole family of them.
2: So he, you know, he made a lot, he made a big name for himself during the World Cup. And part of it was that he took, you know, random animals home from America. Thanks. And the fact that he had this like long, luxurious, blonde Norwegian hair. Okay. And like a man bun, you know, very much.
3: You look like Thor.
2: Well, he decided to cut it.
4: No.
2: He did.
4: What?
2: Listen to him explain.
5: This beautiful blonde hair, time to let it go. I was thinking about doing it straight after the World Cup, but we're so busy, so I didn't do it. Season starts now, so it's time to get a fresh start and everything.
3: Wow.
2: And other footballers have said your strength is in your hair. So
3: like Solomon.
2: They were warning him not to, so we'll have to see.
4: He should sell that.
3: For Samson?
2: Yeah, it's Samson, right?
3: I apologize.
2: So now it's like a buzz cut.
3: Yeah, oh, it's real short. Yeah, did he donate it? He should have, huh?
4: Did he? Well, yeah,
3: I mean,
4: he could donate it. That would be the nice thing to do. But also, if you want to think a little more capitalistically, he could just sell that and people would probably buy it, A, as a souvenir.
3: Yeah.
4: Or they might attach it to their own heads thinking that they could get some of that strength.
2: We're buying trash from Taylor Swift's wedding.
4: Right.
2: Anything is possible.
4: People would do it.
3: Yeah.
4: Put it in a card.
2: Yes,
4: put it in a sports card.
3: Send us a link.
4: Yeah.
2: Erling, if you're listening, it's not too late.
3: Yeah.
2: Hope you held on to that. And then over like last weekend, so during the Illinois State Fair, this happened so last weekend actually, Matchbox 20 was playing, okay? And Rod Thomas does this thing where he like swings the microphone stand around his head. He does it like at all the shows. He's been doing it forever.
3: Hard they rock, it makes sense.
4: Exactly.
2: So at one point, he is doing it, but he kind of grazes his band member, Paul. And like, you can kind of see, if you see the video of it, like he kind of, it's not like a knockout, like, but it's enough to where it grazes him.
3: Yeah, it's a swag.
2: So he kind of Paul leaves the stage, and then Rob comes back out and kind of says this.
6: Every night I'm over here and I'm throwing this damn thing around. Oh, I went, it nailed him. Yeah, I nailed him hard. My best friend in the world, and I think I almost killed him, and I feel really bad about this.
3: Oh, yeah, felt bad.
2: So he felt
3: bad. I would.
2: So he returns later with a glass of, like, it looks like to be booze, and he's like, all right, we're all going to have this and pretend he's all right. But it did knock his in-ear thing in his ear.
4: Oh!
2: So then Paul went on later on Instagram to kind of describe what was going on with him.
7: Rob took me the f*** out with his swinging the f***ing mic stand during that show, and I have bits of my in-ears, which he masked in my ear.
3: A nurse was pulling them out with tweezers.
2: Yes.
4: Brutal.
3: In-ears, if you don't know, it's like these little in-ear headphone, basically, that they wear so they can hear the band and the metronome and all these other things, and it shattered into his ear.
2: Yeah.
4: That's crazy. Horrific.
2: And he is. He's kind of laughing while he's talking about it, but yeah, she's in there pulling it out of his ear.
3: Crazy.
2: So Rob was like, I might not be doing that anymore.
3: Oh, well.
2: So if you've seen Rob Thomas and Matchbox 20 twirl that microphone stand around,
3: man,
2: that might be a thing of the past.
3: They were unwell.
2: Everyone was very unwell. It's brought to you by Ravinia. 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
3: There they are. Teddy Swims now. Up next, we'll go into the newsroom with Whip.
4: Yeah. Did you make your lawn too nice? We're going to fine you. We'll explain what that means on The Mix.

0: Good morning. It's Chris, Nikki, and Whip in the morning on The Mix.
1: 658, 59 degrees, high around 79.
0: All right, we're going to go into the newsroom now with our man, Whip.
2: We have another dog food recall, this time involving two different products from the same company. From Family Pet Foods is recalling two wet dog food products because there might be metal contamination. These are From Turkey Pate Wet Dog Food. Something about saying wet dog food makes me a little grossed out.
0: Same.
2: Yes.
1: It's gross.
2: It is. My dog
1: loves it. And I like every time. And it's, we have an argument as to who has to mix it in.
0: Yeah. When it comes out of the thing too, it's like.
2: Even just seeing the word wet in this context.
0: Yeah.
2: That's officially what it's called.
1: Yeah. No.
2: Yeah.
1: It is.
2: From Diner Classics, Milo's Meatloaf Pate Wet Dog Food. If you have those, Fido loves them, but the problem is you should stop feeding it to your dog and bring it back where you got it for a refund because there might be metal. There have been no instances of dogs getting sick or anything, they say, but I guess out of an abundance of caution.
0: As the new slogan says, bring it back wherever you got it from.
2: That's right.
0: They don't like it, but it's true.
2: That's true. We've all heard about people running afoul of a homeowners association because they don't maintain their properties or let's say their yards well enough. But how about the opposite? A Texas man was hit with an HOA citation because of his neatly mowed lawn stripes.
3: Violation details. Excessive lawn striping. Maintaining lawn quality beyond reasonable neighborhood expectations. What the hell does that even mean? Description of the violation. Here's the fun part. Lawn stripes visible from excessive distance. Striping patterns appear professionally maintained. Neighboring lawns adversely affected by comparison.
2: So this guy, who by the way is on TikTok under the name The Lawn Glow Up.
0: Love him.
2: So this is his thing, but he's gotten cited because his lawn looks too good. And by comparison, the lawn next door might not look as good.
0: I get it. I get the emotional turmoil of their lawn looks so much better than yours, but to get in trouble for it.
1: Good for him.
2: I would just say, like, Come on, everybody else, step up your game. You can't be mad at that. I think in response, he should just let it totally be overgrown and unkempt now, right? Yeah. He's like, well, you didn't like it looking good.
0: Shame on them.
2: Yeah. Anyway, they say they've asked him officially to mow in random directions. Skip. This is not, none of it's a joke, apparently, at least according to him. Skip at least one mowing cycle per week. And please, please, for God's sakes, please refrain from posting lawn photos on social media.
0: That's
1: If you're going to be fancy, at least don't brag about it.
0: Yeah, don't brag about
2: please.
0: It. Stop telling everybody.
2: Us look bad.
0: Have you seen these lawn influencers, though? They make their lawns look like golf courses.
1: No.
0: It's unbelievable.
1: Things like don't need to
2: right. Serve my algorithm.
1: If this shows up in my feed, I am going to tackle you.
2: I'm getting lots of fights in the upper deck at Wright Field. Yeah. I'm not getting the lawnfluencers yet.
0: You're not getting that.
2: No.
0: You're not getting that? Just me? I'm seeing a lot of this.
1: It's good for you.
0: Trying to get rid of clover. I got a clover problem. I've been Googling it too hard.
2: Be careful. Don't do it too well. Your neighbors might not like
0: it. Well, that's my, now I'm concerned about that.
2: Be concerned. Yes.
0: Should I just let it look a little schleppy?
2: I think you should.
0: You know?
2: I think just to be safe. You don't want people mad at you.
0: Gotta
2: throw an egg at your house.
1: Oh my God, we gotta stop talking about this or we're all gonna get served in so much. Please.
0: Don't sleep on the law influencers.
2: Let's see. So we have people checking us out right now on the live stream at WTMX.com or our free Mix app. For example, you might be Francis in Plainfield this morning or Marin in Frankfurt. How about Sherry in Arlington Heights? Miranda in Tinley Park? Brittany in Evergreen Park? Maria in Aurora? Natalie in Palatine? Jody in Montgomery? And Jake from Elburn.
0: Oh, man.
2: I don't know what his insurance ties up.
0: I think if your name's Jake, they should give you a discount.
2: That's a good marketing strategy.
0: Come on.
2: All right, if you're listening on the live stream, you've registered your account, you could win some great stuff.
0: That's right. Hey, families, get your passes to Descendants Worlds Collide. You're going to see Descendants, Zombies, and Camp Rock all together in one concert event at United Center. That's up there waiting for you. Also, get your tickets to see Dave Matthews Band or a gift card to the new F1 Arcade. You can go racing with everybody and win your tickets, a four-pack of them, to the Chicago Wolves home opener. We're already talking about Chicago Wolves hockey.
2: Unbelievable. Wow.
0: They were just in the Calder Cup.
2: That's true.
0: It's crazy. So they're going to play Saturday, October 10th at Allstate. Gearing up for a great season, and you'll be at the home opener. That and much more on the free Mix app.
2: Bears don't open the regular season for a few weeks yet. They do have another preseason game this coming weekend at Tennessee. after losing at Cincinnati this past weekend. White Sox beat the Mets yesterday 2-1 at the Rate on a Tristan Peters walk-off home run. They're still home against Texas tonight, while the Cubs had themselves a romping party over the Mariners yesterday. 19-2 was the final yesterday over Seattle. Seattle had won the previous two games, so they turned out to be sweepless in Seattle. Thank you.
1: Yeah.
2: Cubs are in Arizona tonight.
0: Folks, you can use that at work today.
2: Please,
0: or at school.
2: Please, yeah,
0: wherever impress. You're going today, throw a sweepless in Seattle.
2: Yeah, impress your friends. Perhaps depress your friends.
0: Yeah.
2: Either way. It's Caitlin Clark and the Indiana Fever knocking off the sky on the national TV show.
0: I checked. Night. She's actually still there draining threes.
2: Yeah, she's doing it. It's like in her sleep. She's unconscious, as they used to say. Mixed weather. Sunny. High 80-ish. And then we get back down to the upper 50s tonight. Right now, 59 with your mixed news update at 7:03.
0: Up next with your Chicago confession. Jenna, for years, has been saying to her friends, I won't do it. I'll never do it. I'm not going to do it. Well, she did it. But now she's lying to him. We'll find out what she did next on The Morning Mix.
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0: 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It's Chicago Confessions on 101.9 The Mix.
1: Hey, good morning. It's Chris, Nikki, and Whip in the morning on The Mix. Time for today's Chicago Confession with Jenna. Hi, Jenna. How are you doing today?
2: Hey, I'm good. How are you?
1: Doing all right. So this is interesting. It sounds like you might be caught in like a catch-22 type situation. So what's going on?
2: Well, since my mid-30s, I've been very vocal with my friends about not getting work done. You know, I'm about aging naturally, and I think women should just go the natural route and just let it happen, you know? But as we get closer to our 40s, more and more of them started getting Botox, and it was a regular thing. And I thought, okay, I'm going to hold out on this until I'm a little bit older. And I feel like I'm all alone in the fight of aging naturally, but as of 2 weeks ago, at a work outing, they took a group of us to this med spa where they had facials and optional Botox.
1: Oh, no.
2: So I just decided, you know what? It's free.
3: Yeah.
2: Let me just check it out, you know, see what this is about. And my younger coworkers were raving about, obviously much younger, about how Botox is so great and how it makes them feel. So I just decided to do it. I gave in, and I actually love how I look. So now I feel like a hypocrite, and I even lied to my friends about having it done after the fact.
3: Did someone know? Did they ask you?
2: I had a facial. Well, you can see the difference.
3: Oh, so it is. Okay.
1: Okay.
3: So
1: interesting. So you were like, no, I just had a facial. Okay.
3: I got some extra sleep.
1: Got it. Yeah, right.
2: Yeah, exactly. Yeah. I'm like, oh, I'm so well rested.
1: Yeah. I switched from red to white. Okay. So I kind of see. So are you feeling guilty then that you've lied to them? You doubled down. And now are you feeling, you're feeling like a hypocrite, basically?
2: I really feel like a hypocrite.
1: Oh, that's interesting.
3: Oh, you took this.
2: Yeah,
3: you took the sample, and now you're buying the product.
1: Right, yeah. So you said you lied to your friends. Are you worried about them calling you out? Like, have they been very vocal back to you about, like, you're going to break, you're going to give in, you'll give in just like we did?
2: Well, yeah, they're like, oh, you say that now, but wait till you have it done. And I'm like, nope, I'm never going to do that.
1: Right.
2: I'm
1: so now.
2: I'm going to go all natural. And I lied.
1: Interesting. And I lied. Wow. This is, I kind of get, when you take a stance of any kind, you never want someone to have the satisfaction of like, like I never speed at all. And then you get a speeding ticket and you're like, no one can know.
3: I think you should like half admit, in the sense of like, you were at the work outing, it was free. You had all these opinions on it and you thought, you know what, before I really make a final say on this, I should give it a try. And then it's up to you to decide whether you talk about how you love it or not.
1: Yeah. And then you can give in or not.
2: That's a good idea. Like, I was cornered. Right. I didn't want to be the only one not doing it.
3: But I mean, I don't see anything wrong with this, right?
4: No, I don't like when people do something just because everyone else does it. I always think that's the worst, the worst reason to do things in life. However, I live on Earth and I know humans. So what are you
1: what are you going to do?
4: Right.
1: Well, 312-233-1019. Jenna was vocal. She said, I'm never doing this. I'm totally against it. And then she gave in and she did it. And now she's lied to her friends. Yeah, she got to. And she's lied to her friends. So should she come clean with the friends? Does it matter? Just keep the lie going. Who cares? Why do they noticed? But 312-233-1019. We'll find out next on The Morning Mix.

0: Good morning. It's Chris, Nikki, and Whip in the morning on the Mix.
1: Yes, and don't forget to sign up for Double Your Paycheck.
0: Right.
1: Maybe Jenna could do that because with her Chicago confession, she could use that extra money for her secret Botox.
0: Right.
1: Because that's kind of what's been happening.
0: A number of people texted, where does she work? Because her group, her team did like a team outing, she said, at a med spa, and she was offered Botox as part of it, but she's been very much against it with her friends over the years and saying, no, let's age naturally, leave it be. But she decided to dip her toe into the tax, and now she feels bad because she lied to her friends.
1: And she likes it.
0: Yeah. She got taste. Well, we got a number of texts. Where does she work? Please find out and let us know. And then 815, take the hit. Open a bottle of wine with your friends. Tell them. They'll all laugh at you. No big deal. And you'll move on.
1: Yeah.
0: I kind of agree. I don't think your friends are going to hold it against you forever, Jenna. I think they might go, oh, okay, see, we told you.
1: Yeah.
0: And then be ready to swallow that and move on.
1: I think it'd be more funny than kind of making fun of, you know, whatever. And honestly, I don't know. I believe I have friends who do this, but I don't think I would ever ask them. Do you know what I'm saying?
0: Right.
1: Like, even if we were out and some of them have it, I wouldn't be like, hey, what'd you do to your face? You know what I mean?
0: Well, right.
1: Like,
0: yeah. You said it to me, but it doesn't matter.
2: Totally.
0: 773 said, there's no need to say anything at all unless a conversation comes up about it. Like Nikki saying, if someone calls you out, say, hey, I noticed that you're doing it, but let it be a lesson. Never say ever, never say never, and never say always.
1: Right.
0: There's always going to be exceptions to that.
1: Yep.
0: So there you go. I guess she feels guilty. No. Like, I lied to them, and now I'd done the thing.
1: She just didn't know. You know what I mean?
0: Right.
1: It's like someone saying, I'm never, ever going to eat meat. And then I have that first burger, and they're like, I love meat.
0: Yeah. Now, Whip, you're getting the Botox like 3-4 times a month,
2: that's why
0: right?
2: I prefer not to talk about it.
0: Oh, okay.
2: I feel like it's a little bit of a slippery slope. But now I'm addicted, and now I know that I'm going to be doing this till I'm 90, attempting to make myself look like I'm 82. But I've given into it.
3: My God, does he still look 82?
2: I have given into it, so it's okay.
0: Now, Nikki, you've said this on the air, so I don't think it's bad to me bring it up, but you've gotten it done at a party that we held years and years ago, holding a cocktail.
1: My only time I've ever had it done, they were like, you want this? And I was like, sure.
0: And
1: they just went, psh.
0: And then the guy went, hang on, stop moving. You're like, I'm not moving. Are you sure?
1: We might have both had cocktails in our hand, but
0: she had a really stiff neck for a week.
1: I came home, and I was like, Joel, can you tell anything? He's like, no. And I'm like, all right, because I just got Botox at this bar. And he's like, of course you
0: can. Of course.
2: Yeah.
0: A friend of mine is a cosmetic surgeon of the eye. She does like ocular cosmetic surgery. And we were at a Christmas party and she across the room called me out. She was like, you should come by and see me. I was like, I know, I'm okay.
2: Yeah.
0: I'll just do my creams and what can I do?
2: I will tell you this much. I don't know what people do. I really don't.
0: Yeah.
2: Not my business. Never looked into it. Don't care. Nothing against your eye, whatever the person is. Some people, and a lot of them are on television, have freaky looking eyes.
0: Oh,
2: and I don't mean their eyeballs.
0: Oh,
2: I mean the stuff around. So whatever they think is happening, they think it makes them look good.
0: Yeah.
2: It makes you look like a space alien.
0: Nikki and I hosted a real classy gala once and we got on stage and I opened with a joke I felt really strongly about and then we left and Nikki was like, I don't know. I said, wow. Tonight is a big night for this charity. Also, it looks like it's a big night for Botox. A lot of smiles in the house that aren't fading. It got a smattering of laughs.
1: For people that could laugh.
0: Right.
1: For people that could move their face, they thought it was great.
0: And she's like, great, now the rich people won't give us their money, you idiot.
1: Way to go.

0: Good morning. It's Chris, Nikki, and Whip in the morning on a mix.
1: 725, and it's going to be around 79. It's a little cooler today, at least starting out cooler. It's currently 59 degrees still. Well, thought I was going to warm up. Nope. But it is warm on...
0: I had money on that.
1: Yes.
0: Poly market.
1: We do have a vehicle fire cleanup happening on the exit ramp for Peterson. So on the outbound Edens, the exit ramp to Peterson, there was a vehicle fire earlier. They moved it to the side, but there's still some stop-and-go traffic from Montrose. And then if you're in the inbound Edens from Lake Cook to Montrose, it's about 22 minutes because you got that Gapers delay. Inbound Kennedy, O'Hare to downtown, it's 36 minutes, 45 on the reverse. Inbound Eisenhower from the Jane Addams to the old post office, 53, 46 if you're headed outbound. Inbound Stevenson, 355 to DeSable Lakeshore Drive, it's 47 minutes, 33 minutes on the reverse there. Inbound Dan Ryan, 95th to the interchange, it is 28 minutes. Solid traffic on DeSable Lakeshore Drive, northbound between Foster and Hollywood. There's an accident on the tri-state, so 294 northbound at the Stevenson. There was an accident on the left shoulder, so slow traffic from 87th Street there. And then, what am I seeing here? So it's saying that there's a Gapers delay. Okay, here it is. 88 westbound at Route 53, there's an accident on the right shoulder. So stop and go traffic from Finley Road, and then you're going to hit a Gapers delay going eastbound in that area too while people are looking at that. And then Route 53 northbound between Eisenhower and Kirchhoff, there's a stop and go traffic due to road work. Same thing heading southbound between Palatine and Kirchhoff. That's a quick look at traffic on the mix.
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2: A German city council member has unveiled a very unique way to bring government in touch with its citizens. We'll explain next on the mix.
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5: Let's say hi to the morning mix. Chris!
6: Hey, good morning. Welcome back to school. We did it.
7: Nikki!
8: Aw, oh, dang, that's what I was going to say. I always have to go open my Cliff Notes.
7: With!
6: You could have let AI do it. He's right.
7: Yay!
6: Yeah, good morning. Here we are. It's Chris, Nikki, and Whip in the morning on The Mix.
8: Do you remember Cliff Notes?
6: Oh, yeah.
9: Of course.
8: It was like the I wonder if people use them anymore, right?
6: I don't know. I think now
8: just
6: you
8: go like, online.
6: Hey,
8: yeah.
6: Tell me what happens in Sense and Sensibility. And then it does, you know? And now write me the paper. Okay, great. Mm-hmm. Now make it sound like I wrote the paper.
8: Yeah, exactly. Yeah.
6: Oh, man.
8: There's right, just a couple things wrong.
6: Yeah, right. Let's take it to the newsroom, though, with the guy. This is all real. This is a man telling you the news on The Mix.
9: Kind of the Cliff Notes version, though. Let's be honest. This
6: what's
9: is not
6: below
9: the extensive
6: Cliff Notes?
9: News.
6: Like
9: yeah.
6: Biff's notes?
9: Right, yeah. Post-it notes.
6: Biff is Cliff's more lesser-known brother.
9: That's true. All right, so you might have heard of Chicago calling itself the city that works. I don't think there's an equivalent statement for the state of Illinois. Illinois, the state that works, doesn't sound familiar. Well, maybe that's why, according to some exhaustive research by Wallet Hub, Illinois ranks 40th out of 50 states in hardworkingness. And on the top of the list, the ones who are really grinding day in, day out, are in the Dakotas. South first, north second, followed by Alaska, Hawaii, and Wyoming. And we said Illinois is 40th, but you know what?
10: It could be worse, though. At least we're not Detroit.
9: Well,
10: we're not Detroit.
9: The whole state of Michigan.
6: Yeah.
9: That's right. The great state of Michigan is the least hardworking in the entire nation. Their metrics range from the average number of hours worked per week to the share of workers with multiple jobs to the average leisure time spent per day.
8: Okay.
9: Indiana and Wisconsin are 19 and 20, respectively.
8: Show offs.
9: Mm-hmm.
6: But isn't that something to celebrate? Shouldn't you be proud in Michigan? Like, we don't take it too seriously.
9: Yeah.
6: You know?
9: Maybe they got it all figured out.
6: Yeah, right? I mean, we're at 40th. We're not doing so bad
9: sure,
6: either.
9: No, we're...
6: It's in the Dakotas. I'm like, what are you doing?
8: What are you
9: doing? What's the matter with you people? All right, and finally, a city council member in the industrial town of Mannheim, Germany. It says he has a novel idea on how to revitalize the city.
8: Okay.
9: 35-year-old counselor Julian Ferrat is proposing that city leadership should throw group pizza parties at the council headquarters. But I don't mean actual pizza parties.
8: Oh, yum, yum.
9: I am talking about swinger parties.
11: Yes, we are very, very supportive of this idea.
8: We created the pants. We want to wear them everywhere.
11: Yes, we do. But I will say it's very hard to get you out of them.
8: Right.
11: So if you are coming to the pizza making the party, please wear something loose fitting that's very easy to remove for the pizza.
8: Yeah. Something with only 9 buttons would be great.
11: And that's the time the party will start. 9!
9: So from what I understand, Councillor Ferrat and friend, you want actual lawmakers to engage in the pizza making with the citizens. Just come on by and everybody's in a big, one big huddle.
11: Yes, that's how the laws will be made, through the sounds and the communications of the law.
8: Government at work. That's what it is.
9: That's right.
11: Yeah.
9: All right, so that's a serious story, believe it or not. And old councilman, and thank you, by the way, for stopping by.
6: No, I'm grateful they were able to make time for us.
9: Yeah, thank you. He says he did check, and there is no law on the books explicitly banning this idea from happening. So we could do it. They say it. Totally do it. Who's going to stop us?
6: I'm not going to be the guy that says no.
9: Right.
6: Okay.
9: Yeah. Sports, Bears lose their second preseason game over the weekend to the Bengals. They will be at Tennessee this coming Saturday. Regular season still doesn't start, though, for a few weeks. Baseball playoff push continues for both Chicago teams as we get into the last week of August. Sox take 2 of 3 from the Mets at the rate over the weekend. A walk-off homer by Tristan Peters did it yesterday. They're still home against Texas tonight. Cubs beat up on the Mariners yesterday, 19-2 in Seattle after losing the first 2 games of the series. So they would have been swept if they had somehow lost yesterday. But as it turns out, they were sweepless in Seattle.
6: Oh.
9: Thank you. They're in Arizona tonight. Caitlin Clark.

0: Good morning. It's Chris, Nikki, and Whip in the morning on The Mix.
1: 59 degrees, high around 79, and sunny today.
0: Couples have rules. Like, when I was a kid, this is for real, my parents had a rule. If one of them ever fell asleep on the couch, don't wake them up. You leave them alone. If they wake up on their own, they go upstairs, that's their business. But every time one of them get woken up, then they go up to bed and they couldn't fall asleep again. Because they'd fallen asleep. That was a rule. One couple's gone viral online for sharing their rule. If you come home drunk, sleep on the couch. So if you're out with your friends and your partner's at home, and then you come home and it's late and you're discombobulated because you've had 15 Budweisers, you sleep on the couch, you don't go into the bedroom.
1: I like that. Because you're like, you're not knocking stuff over when you walk in, and then you're probably like snoring and stuff.
0: Yeah.
1: You know what I mean? It's a whole night thing.
0: Do you have a rule that's unique to your relationship? You and your partner have a rule? 312-233-1019. Like my folks, if you fall asleep on the couch, don't wake the other person up, leave them alone. Or this couple, if you come home drunk, sleep on the couch. I'm not mad at you. You didn't do anything wrong. I don't want you to do anything wrong. If you wake me up, I will be mad at you, so sleep on the couch. 312-233-1019. You call now. We want to know the unique rule that you and your partner have in your relationship. This could be about a pet. This could be about when you come home and what you do and who does what and where and when. We'll find out after Dracula sucks our blood. She giggled. Thank you, Jenny.
1: We appreciate it.
0: I appreciate that. Tame Impala and Jenny now in the morning mix.

0: But where are you going? I want to suck your blood. Good morning. It's Chris, Nikki, and Whip in the morning on the Mix.
1: 746, 59 degrees, high around 79.
0: One rule in our house, I'm not allowed to do that voice with my wife.
2: Oh, you could do it here, though. That was pretty solid Dracula. Hey, plus, it sounds like you're going to get an opportunity with that song.
0: Thanks, brother. Yes. Appreciate you.
1: Can't wait.
0: The rule you and your partner have. Now, these folks have gone viral online because their rule is if you come home drunk and the other person was not out, you sleep on the couch so that you don't disrupt them. Growing up, my parents had a rule, again, about sleep. If one of them falls asleep on the couch, you leave them be. Mm-hmm. And then we all had to adopt the rule as well. Like, don't bother mom if she falls asleep on the couch. Don't bother dad, leave him alone.
2: Okay.
0: You guys have a couch sleeping.
2: It's a variation on that. It is sort of, don't let my wife, Stacy, fall asleep on the couch in the first place because of what you said. Because
0: so
2: then,
0: you're just next to her, hey!
2: Well, it's kind of like, all right, no, sure. It's like, sort of like, let me go up to, sort of, don't let me fall asleep here because if I do, then when I inevitably do wake up later or you wake me up to go to the bed, I'm not going to be able to fall back asleep.
0: Yeah. I will say, if you live in a house with stairs and you climb up the stairs, that's enough physical activity to wake you up too much.
1: Yeah, we just have certain phrases that are banned. Like, those are rules. Like, we do not say shut up. Like, we can say shut up in a funny way, like shut up. But, like, no one, we don't say, like, shut up in a don't stop talking way. It's like a very solid rule.
0: That's why she says it to you and I.
1: That's why.
2: That's all right. It's okay. We can take
1: it. Get that out of the system.
0: Another good one that came in was when we're having a conversation and one of us is venting, we stop and go, are you looking for advice or you just want to vent?
2: Yeah.
0: That one came in.
1: That's a good
0: one people do. Yeah.
1: Sometimes you don't, like, I don't answer my question, man. Yeah. I just want to tell you I'm annoyed. Like,
0: it's also a little mannish of us, I find. We want to give advice right away.
2: Yeah. Well, you know what you could do?
1: Yeah.
0: What if you told your boss where to shove it?
2: Sure.
0: Why don't you do that? Like, you're not helping, you know?
1: Not what I'm looking for.
0: And our actual rule, this is one my wife instated maybe 6 months ago. I was kissing her goodbye every morning when I'd leave for work at like 4:40 in the morning. And one day she's like, could you stop doing that? I was like, well, what do you mean? She's like, well, it wakes me up and I don't like it. Oh, all right. So I just leave the house? She's like, yeah, just leave.
2: Yeah.
0: I'll be here when you come back. I'm like, all right.
2: A lot of things about sleep. Sleep is precious.
0: It really is. Especially if you have kids or pets.
2: Yeah.
0: Or a loud neighbor. Or a job. Or you're just tired.

0: we got a lot of rules that are coming in now on the text thread. Like Dale said, in our house, we ask, do you need me to hear, help, or hug?
1: Look at that.
0: Look at the heart on Dale.
1: Yeah, love that.
0: Oh, I like that.
2: That could be a poster.
0: Right? That's what Nikki should say at the beginning of the traffic report. Okay. Do you need me to hear, help, or hug? Because here we go. But there are some good ones coming in, some other rules. One, I have to get out of my street clothes before I'm allowed in bed. I'm not allowed to wear those. My wife has that rule. That makes sense.
2: Smart.
0: That's a good one. Yeah.
2: Very smart.
0: All right, we got to find out what's up with the roads.
1: I'm thinking a hug. I don't know. You might need a hug. Here.
0: You might need a hug. You're going to have to hear it, though.
1: Inbound Eaton's Lake Hook to Montrose, 17 minutes 24 on the reverse. Inbound Kennedy O'Hare to downtown, 44 minutes 41 if you're headed outbound. Inbound Eisenhower from the Jane Addams to the old post office, just over an hour. It's about 51 minutes if you're headed on the outbound Eisenhower from the old post office to the Jane Addams. Inbound Stevenson, 355 to DeSable Lakeshore Drive, 50 minutes 34 on the reverse. Inbound Dan Ryan, 95th to the interchange, 35 minutes. We have solid traffic on DeSable Lakeshore Drive headed northbound between Foster and Hollywood, and road work on Route 53 northbound between Eisenhower and Kirchhoff and southbound between Palatine and Kirchhoff. That is a quick look at traffic on the mix.
0: One last rule that came in. We have a rule. If I ask you a hypothetical question of something that is likely never to happen, tell me the answer I want to hear. Example, if we're stuck together on the train from Speed and you can't stop the train and I'm handcuffed to the train, would you stay on the train or would you save yourself? We almost broke up over this because he was like, I'm going to get off the train. No, we stay together. Up next, we'll go to the newsroom with Whip.
2: Oh, man. All right, you remember from Sweet Home Alabama, you have a baby in a bar. 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

0: morning. It's Chris, Nikki, and Whip in the morning on The Mix.
1: It's almost 8 o'clock, which means at this time tomorrow, we'll be doubling a paycheck.
0: That's right. We doubled paychecks last week for people like Bridget and Shanahan, Valerie and Valparaiso, Henry and Donner's Grove, Matt and Plainfield. The list goes on and on. 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All right? Right now, though, we're going to go to Whip. Because he's money on
2: okay.
0: The mix.
2: It's been nearly 2 weeks since the tornadoes and other storms that caused mass property damage and power outages in the South Chicago suburbs and Northwest Indiana hit. And some in Northwest Indiana still don't have that power back, as NIPSCO is becoming a very dirty word for many.
3: 100%. I mean, I'm going to be straight honest with you. I believe 100% should be put on NIPSCO. They're the ones who are responsible for the lines. They're the ones responsible for any kind of vegetation over these lines. And they've not done their part to maintain that.
2: That's the Lake Station mayor. His town, along with many in Gary, Portage, and elsewhere, are still waiting to have their electricity turned back on. That number is about 11,000 total customers now. Obviously, it's way down, but that's still too many. They have brought some ComEd crews across state lines to help. Are we becoming a silent species? Everybody talks, just not as much as we used to. A brand new study says Americans have decreased the estimated number of words that we speak each day by about 28%, and that happened between 2005 and 2019. That was the parameter time of the study. So that equals speech declining by about 338 words per day per year over that period. And again, that ended in 2019. You'd have to think that if you fast forwarded to now, it's probably decreased even more. Anyway, they say that this has coincided with the rise of nonverbal communication like text messages and social media, but they have not proven that one is caused the other, but common sense says, of course, it has.
1: And that would have been before COVID everything as well.
2: Yeah.
1: So that means like that whole situation where people just didn't talk, you know what I mean?
2: Exactly.
1: Or sort of talked over Zoom, you know, but
2: probably even more. It took them 7 years, I guess, from the end of the study time period of, talking to the people or whatever, and then to actually put it out. So maybe
0: nobody would call them back.
2: Right, that might be it.
0: I got to talk to you again.
2: Might be it. All right, you remember that classic moment in the movie Sweet Home Alabama?
4: Look at you. You have a baby in a bar.
2: Well, that can be updated to, look at you. You let a baby on the field.
5: Oh. Safely amongst the top four.
6: There's a baby on the field.
5: I think she wanted a piece of the screen time.
6: That's way better than the raccoon. Remember the raccoon? Wasn't that a raccoon last year? They could put
5: in
6: like
5: Philadelphia.
6: Trash. Yes.
5: Yeah. A true trash panda. But we got a beer and a baby tonight.
6: How did they make it all the way out there?
2: Great questions all. This was on Saturday in a soccer game between the Minnesota United and the San Jose Earthquakes of the MLS at PayPal Park. Nobody is sure how the baby got out there or whose it was, but they did take her off, and she was kind of smiling as she was carried off the field.
1: There was just a random baby.
2: Yeah. I mean, it had to be somebody's, but it was just a baby.
0: Where did I put that?
2: During the game.
0: Yeah. Oh, golly.
2: During the game.
1: Right.
0: We were in section 304. Right. I don't know how she got down.
2: Turn around for 2 seconds.
0: Yeah, she took the elevator. She got a VIP pass. Then she got field credentials.
2: Wow. Yeah. So everybody was okay. Thank goodness.
0: Do we think, out of curiosity, did security approach and be like, hi, where are the parents? Do you think?
2: Well, I would think. You had to find who to give the baby back to.
0: Can you imagine? I'm thinking about like my baby. I'm like, I don't know.
2: Yeah.
0: Huh.
2: It's a mystery.
0: They move quick.
2: They do
0: move
2: sometimes
0: quick.
2: You just can't catch them.
0: Right. What can you do?
2: Yeah. Bears lose their second preseason game against the Bengals over the weekend. They'll be at Tennessee this coming Saturday. White Sox walk off the Mets yesterday at the rate. They are still home against Texas tonight. They took 2 of 3 over the weekend. Cubs lost 2 of 3 in Seattle, but they did avoid the sweep, and so they were sweepless in Seattle.
1: There you go.
0: It gets better every time.
2: Yeah, thanks.
0: Have you noticed?
2: I've practiced it a couple times.
0: Yeah.
2: Now.
0: Yeah. Use that at work today. Guys, when you go in there, hey, did you guys hear about the Cubs? Yeah, they were sweepless in Seattle.
2: 19-2. That was with emphasis yesterday that they avoided that sweep there in Arizona tonight. Caitlin Clark put the exclamation point on the Indiana Fever over the Chicago Sky game on national TV last night by hitting the most threes she's ever hit in a single game. Mixed weather, sunny, high near 80, and then down to the upper 50s tonight. Right now, 59 with your mixed news update at 8:03.
0: We've got Nikki's $1,000 minute coming your way next. And boy, where that baby was might come into play next on the Morning Mix.
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1: Hi, good morning. It's Chris, Nikki, and Whip in the morning on The Mix. Is this Daisy?
2: It is.
1: Hi, Daisy. How are you? Are you ready to play Nikki's $1,000 Minute?
2: I am, yeah.
1: All right, great. We love it. Have you heard us play before?
2: Yes, of course.
1: Okay, great. So then you kind of know the drill. What do you do for a living, Daisy?
2: I'm an optometrist, actually.
1: Ooh, an optometrist. I can see that for you.
2: It's like people's eyes.
3: Yeah.
1: Nikki always says that if you're going to be sick, let it be pink eye.
3: Yeah, it's the best. It's the best disease because right. Really, you just take some drops. And then like when I was a kid, you know, if you had a stomach ache, my grandma wouldn't let you have like McDonald's because you had a stomach ache. But if you had pink eye,
1: this is great.
3: Game on.
1: Yeah, just don't touch anything.
4: Right? I can't believe as a person who's actually had it that you're still saying that and you've had it.
3: Oh, yeah.
1: She's got times.
4: I thought pink eye sucked.
1: Oh, she tries to get it.
3: I loved it, man.
1: She got it right now. So, Daisy, we're ready to play Nikki's $1,000 Minute with you. We're going to give you a couple of rules, okay? We've got 10 questions. You have 60 seconds to get them all correct. You can say pass, though, as many times as you want on as many questions as you want. We go back to those questions with leftover time at the end. But whatever you say first is your answer. We lock you in, okay?
2: Okay.
1: All right, Daisy, let's get into it. I've got 60 seconds on the clock. Here we go in 3, 2, 1, go.
3: What book or movie features the character Gandalf?
2: I'm going to pass for now.
3: What is the largest bone in the human body?
2: Femur.
3: How many flavors are in the Garrett's Mix popcorn? The Garrett's Mix.
2: 3.
3: Which team sport has positions called striker and goalkeeper?
2: Pass.
3: What is an adult female sheep called?
2: Pass.
3: Known as La Gioconda, probably Da Vinci's most famous painting is of an Italian noblewoman best known by what two-word name?
2: Pass.
3: Name one of the two letters in Scrabble that have a 10-point each value.
2: Q.
3: Which American entrepreneur co-founded Microsoft?
1: Time. Oh, I heard it at the buzzer. Say it one more time.
2: Okay.
3: You got
1: it. All right. Nicely done. We've got 3 correct, but a handful of passes. So I think you're going to get some points back here, okay? Let's recap from the top. What book or movie features the character Gandalf? And I'd like to give you credit. You were so polite. I'm going to pass on this
2: Lord
1: for now.
2: Lord of the Rings.
1: That's right. So I knew you knew it.
3: Did you know it, but then you second-guessed yourself, so that's why you passed and you thought we could come back?
2: It was like one of those kids. At the tip of your tongue.
3: Yeah, right. Yeah, totally.
2: That like, came to me within a few seconds, but I didn't want to waste time.
3: That's smart, yeah.
1: Well, the next question was at the tip of your femur, because you got it right. Yep. The largest bone is the femur. Way to go. How many flavors are in the Garrett's Mix for popcorn? Now, if you go to Garrett's and you get the Garrett's Mix, you went with 3. The answer's 2. It's cheddar and caramel.
2: I know. I realized that after.
1: All right, you know this one. What team has positions called striker and goalkeeper? There you go, soccer.
3: You got it.
2: I'm really bad at sports.
3: Nope,
1: oh, that's
3: it.
1: Okay. What is an adult female sheep called? Now, nobody can blame you for passing on this one. Any guess?
2: I have no idea.
1: Okay, an adult female sheep is called?
3: E-U-E.
1: E-U-E.
3: It's pronounced you.
1: You.
3: You.
1: You. I thought it was
3: ew. It's like ew. Don't do that to that poor lady. Come on. Poor female sheep's already bummed out, you know?
1: Now, here's what's weird about this next question. It's a lot of words, but you know the answer. It's in your brain. Also known as La Gioconda, probably Leonardo da Vinci's most famous painting, is a portrait of an Italian noblewoman, best known by what two-word name?
2: The Mona Lisa.
3: Mona Lisa.
1: Yep. That's right. Name one of the two letters in Scrabble that has the value of a 10. You went with Q. That is correct.
3: Can you guess the other one?
2: Z?
1: There you go. QZ.
3: I think she should get double points.
1: Yeah, well, we're going to give Daisy 2
4: let's
1: on
4: do
1: that.
4: One. Double word score.
1: Boom. Everything's coming up, Daisy. There we go. And which entrepreneur American co-founded Microsoft, Bill Gates, was correct? Way to go, Daisy. That was a lot of fun. Thanks for taking on Nikki's $1,000 Minute.
2: That was fun, yeah.
1: You did a great job. Have a wonderful rest of your day.
2: You as well.
1: Oh, and
3: thank you,
1: Daisy.
3: And I was going to say, I'll rethink my stance on pink eye due to you. So thank you, Daisy, on that.
1: But not stink eye. All right, Daisy, we'll see. You're around the bend. Take care.
2: You too.
1: See, I said see because she's an optometrist.
3: Yep.
1: See how I did that? All right. Thank you to Daisy. That's Nikki's $1,000 Minute. We would love for you to play. 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
3: Never giving up, stink eye.
1: No.

0: Good morning. It's Chris, Nikki, and Whip in the morning on the Mix.
1: 8:16. It's about 70 degrees, high around 79.
0: Guess who's coming to Allstate Arena October 22nd to take over and burn it up?

0: Jonas Brothers, Nick, Joe, Kevin, they're all coming. They're taking over Allstate Arena on their Burning Up tour.
1: They're always touring. But I guess, like, it's like you're when you're touring with your family, you're doing both. You know what I mean?
0: You're seeing your family
1: and you're doing your job.
0: Right.
1: So they kind of get the best of all worlds. Because I want to say they bring, a lot of them bring their wives and stuff. So, yeah.
0: I think they do. I would hope so, right? Or their wives are like, you know what, we're good.
2: Or if they want to come, we're like, no.
0: That's all right.
2: Yeah, we're fine here.
0: Well, if you're ready to slip into the lava with Jonas Brothers, we got a pair of tickets for you right now, but you have to be available October 22nd. You've only got like 2 months to plan.
2: Ah.
0: Caller 20, 312-233-1019. Get your red dress ready because you're going to see the Jonas Brothers. Caller 20. Caller 20, you win the Jonas Brothers tickets. We're going to talk to that winner. Hope it's you next on the Morning Mix.

0: there. Good morning. It's Chris, Nikki, and Whip in the morning on The Mix.
1: Yes, 8:21 right now, but you got to worry about 10:22 because that's
0: right.
1: The date you could go see the Jonas Brothers at Allstate Arena.
0: The three of them are going to take the stage.
2: Hey, guys, it's us, the Jonas Brothers.
0: That's how calm they are. They walk out that calmly, and then they rip it up. Who's ready to go see Joe, Nick, and Kevin live? Hi, good morning. Is this Kevin?
3: Yes, this is Kevin.
0: Is this Kevin Jonas?
3: No.
0: Okay, good. No, that's good because I don't think we could give him the tickets. But you just won them. Congratulations, Kevin.
3: Awesome. Thank you so much.
0: You bet.
4: Maybe hold up a sign says, hey, I'm a Kevin, too. Maybe they'll bring you up there and do a dance with you or something.
0: Yeah, maybe you'll go to like a VIK thing, a very important Kevin.
1: V-I-K.
0: You know? Something. Who's going with you to the concert?
3: Probably my friends. I'm not sure yet.
0: Okay, I love it, man.
4: Good plan.
0: Well, you're going to enjoy it. They put on a heck of a show.
1: And the great thing is you got plenty of time to figure it out
0: because
1: the show isn't until October 22nd, and you're going to go to Allstate Arena.
0: Go see Jonas Brothers Allstate Arena October 22nd. They're burning up tour. Right now we got to go over to Nikki because she's been burning. She's like, I got to tell them about the roads.
1: My favorite thing to do.
0: Would you stop making me ask all these questions
1: not
0: about trivia stuff?
1: That's right. Inbound Eden's Lake Cook to Montrose, 15 minutes, 23 in the reverse. Inbound Kennedy, O'Hare to downtown, you're looking at it for about 43 minutes. The same if you're headed outbound from the Burn Interchange to O'Hare. Inbound Eisenhower from the Jane Addams to the old post office, just over an hour, 45 minutes if you're headed outbound. Inbound Stevenson, 355 to DeSable Lakeshore Drive, 53 minutes. We do have an incident that just popped up here on outbound Stevenson from DeSable Lakeshore Drive, 355. It's about an hour and 15 minutes right now, a 50-minute delay because there's an accident with two left lanes blocked. This is around Central. So it's solid traffic from Western. Reported rollover and vehicle fire. So this looks like this could be a problem, definitely, for a little while longer. Again, this is on the outbound Stevenson at Central. It's about a 50-minute delay right now. Accident with the two left lanes blocked. This is around Western. Inbound Dan Ryan, 95th to the interchange, 32 minutes. Solid traffic on DeSable Lakeshore Drive headed northbound between Foster and Hollywood. And then we have an accident on 8094 westbound between 65 and Chase Street. So some minor slowdowns there, about 15-minute delay there. That's a quick look at traffic on The Mix.
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34: 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It's Chris, Nikki, and Whip in the morning on the Mix.
1: 8:30, 64 degrees, high around 79.
34: All right, let's take it to the newsroom with a guy who's way higher than that. It's Whip.
33: We have a dog food recall, another one. We've had a few of these lately, this time involving two different products from the same company. From Family Pet Foods is recalling two wet dog food products because there might be metal contamination. These are From Turkey Pate Wet Dog Food and From Diner Classics Milo's Meatloaf Pate Wet Dog Food. Dogs are out there hearing this, salivating right now. But
34: they're going hard.
33: Don't eat that, Fido, because there may be metal in it. But they have not had any illnesses or injuries associated with this yet. It's all out of an abundance of precaution. If you have some of that, you take it back where you got it for a refund.
34: And where's that from?
33: We've all heard about people running afoul of a, it's from, yeah.
34: Oh, it is?
33: Yeah, yeah, no, I'm just explaining it, yeah, to the people. Yes. But it was good.
1: Yeah.
33: Metal.
1: with her. Oh, my gosh. I can't.
33: It's Monday.
1: Monday.
33: We've all heard exactly. We've all heard about people running afoul of a homeowners association because they don't maintain their properties or maybe their yards well enough. We've heard of this, right? You got to keep it respectable. Yeah. Well, how about the opposite? A Texas man was hit with an HOA citation because of his neatly mowed lawn stripes. The notice cites him for maintaining lawn quality beyond reasonable neighborhood expectations. Here's a little more from the guy himself.
0: Violation details. Excessive lawn striping. Maintaining lawn quality beyond reasonable neighborhood expectations. What the hell does that even mean? Description of the violation. Here's the fun part. Lawn stripes visible from excessive distance. Striping patterns appear professionally maintained. Neighboring lawns adversely affected by comparison.
33: Yep, the HOA has asked him to mow in random directions, skip at least one mowing cycle per week, and please refrain from posting lawn photos on social media. This guy is a TikTok influencer whose name is like Mr. Lawn Glow Up.
1: It would be funny if he was like, okay, and then puts in his lawn like, F you.
33: Yes! Yeah.
1: I don't know how that happened.
33: So he's no half measures here. You can't just be like, make it look okay, but that's what they're asking him to do. Finally, a woman in Surrey, England recently became certified as the world's oldest living person. Ethel Caterham has officially been deemed this by the Guinness Book of World Records. Not only the oldest living woman, but the oldest living person, period. She was born back on August 21st, which it was just her birthday, by the way.
34: Wow.
33: 1909, which means she has just turned 117 years old. They had a quiet family gathering at her care home to celebrate.
34: That's wild.
33: And I wish I could tell you that her secret to long life was like Dr. Pepper and Pall Malls.
34: Right.
1: Scotch.
33: But no comment from Ethel.
1: Oh, man.
33: But congratulations.
34: That's wild.
33: Sports, we have the Bears with another preseason game coming up this weekend at Tennessee after they lost their second one to the Bengals over the weekend. The White Sox and their playoff push continues. They beat the Mets 2 out of 3 at the Rate over the weekend. A walk-off homer from Tristan Peters got the job done yesterday. They're home against Texas tonight. Cubs had a 19-2 victory, a pounding, a thrashing, an obliteration of the Seattle Mariners yesterday to avoid the sweep.
1: Some preseason scores.
33: Yeah, it really was.
34: We've got a word a day calendar.
33: Obliteration, evisceration. Yep. I like that one. Because they did not get swept, they avoided the sweep, meaning they were sweepless in Seattle.
34: Yeah.
1: Every time.
34: It still hits.
33: Yeah.
1: You know what? We should sue him for being too fancy with words. Just like that lawn story.
34: Our HOA is coming after you.
1: We just don't appreciate these robust reports.
33: Yeah. And they're in Arizona tonight. Caitlin Clark and the Indiana Fever knocked off the Chicago Sky on the national TV game last night. Mixed weather, sunny, high near 80 before we get down to the upper 50s tonight. Right now, 64 with your mixed news update at 8:34.
34: Man, you were having a great weekend. I bet you were. Everything was great. Sun was shining, maybe a little breeze in your hair, and then you fell in a hole. I don't know. Your weekend oopsie. Everything was great till it wasn't. That happens next after Justin Bieber on the Morning Mix.

0: Good morning and happy Monday. It's Chris, Nikki, and Whip in the morning on the Mix.
1: 837, 64 degrees, high around 79.
0: I bet you had a great weekend. Or maybe there was a moment where you said,
2: did I do that?
0: I lost my wallet for about 18 hours this weekend. Was not great. Oopsie. I was driving all over town trying to find it. I was looking. I was flipping our house inside out. Yeah. Looking at, going through the laundry. I'm in the laundry machine. I'm in rooms I've never gone in. I'm like, where? That I don't spend any time. What am I doing? It was in the trunk of my wife's car for some reason.
1: Yeah. Gotta get like an Apple tag or something.
0: I was thinking about that. Yeah. I should put one on there.
3: How did it get in the trunk of your wife's car? Like, do you normally keep it in a pocket, or do you have it out for some reason?
0: I think what happened was I got out of the car and I was holding it, and then I went to the trunk and I must have set it down because we were getting a bunch of stuff out of the trunk.
3: Yeah,
0: that's all I can think of. But it was totally mindless.
3: Scary feeling.
0: Yeah,
3: very scary.
0: But I froze all my credit cards.
3: Yeah,
0: only to find out that it was 20 feet away from me the whole time.
1: My bad. Yeah.
0: My wife literally was like, "Oh, thank God! I thought we were going to spend the rest of this weekend looking for this stupid wallet." She was worried I would have to pay to park here instead of use my pass.
3: Yeah, I do feel all those are warranted things. And I also feel like if you didn't find it, even if you made sure you canceled everything and all that, it would still weigh on you. Yeah. It would still 100%. Be like, you'd still not be able to rest easily until you figured out where you left it.
0: I've had that thing forever.
3: Yeah.
0: Did you have a weekend oopsie?
2: Did I do that?
0: Everything was going great until suddenly it wasn't. What happened?

0: they go. Good morning. It's Chris, Nikki, and Whip in the morning on the Mix.
1: 842, 64 degrees, high around 79.
0: All right, we had a weekend oopsie. They got cut off, but they're back. So hang on a second. Good, weekend oopsie.
2: That could be the oopsie right there. That's I got cut off. Yeah, I was called the Mix about my oopsie.
3: Come on.
0: I got to get this oopsie in. Weekend oopsie. Everything's great. And then all of a sudden, it's not. You think you're having a top shelf weekend. You're kicking butt. And all of a sudden, your butt's getting kicked. Ugh.
4: Did I do that?
0: I lost my wallet for about 18 hours this weekend. It was nerve-wracking.
1: It's maddening. Like, you're not calling people.
0: I'm outside a bakery I had gone to. I'm looking in the window. I'm like, is it in there? They're closed now.
2: It's that feeling of losing anything, I think.
0: Yeah.
2: And then especially something that is vitally important.
0: Losing my gosh darn mind is what I was doing.
2: Also important.
0: But that's nothing compared to Nathan. Hi, Nathan. Good morning.
5: Hello.
0: Boy, you had a big old weekend oopsie. What happened?
5: I was riding my bike downhill, and instead of pressing the back brake, I pressed the front brake, and lo and behold, I go flying over the handlebars.
0: Oh, no.
2: Oh, nuts.
0: Were you all right?
5: Oh, yeah, I'm fine.
0: Oh, you didn't hurt your nuts?
5: No.
0: Okay, good.
5: I mean, it's common for me for some reason.
0: Oh, really? You got to remember that back brake a little bit, huh?
5: Yeah.
1: All right. Yeah, just another flip over the handlebars.
0: Yeah, that's all it was.
1: That's what it sounds like.
0: Yeah. Wow.
1: Yep.
0: But you didn't get any teeth knocked out.
5: Nope.
0: Okay, good. Well, we're going to send you to a place where sometimes teeth do get knocked out. You're going to go to the home opener for the Chicago Wolves.
5: Ooh.
1: Yeah. And you get a 4-pack of tickets.
0: Not bad.
1: So there's a lot of missing teeth you can bring.
0: Yeah, let one of your friends drive.
1: Yeah. October 10th at Allstate Arena. It is the season is right around the corner. Tickets go on sale this Thursday at Ticketmaster.com.
0: Yeah, if you hit that front brake and you're going fast down a hill, now all your weight's going forward and off you go.
2: Yeah.
0: Good night. Poor Nathan, but he kept all of his teeth, which is
1: just another one. He's like learned to tumble at this point.
0: Yeah, that's all it is. Yeah.
2: He'll tumble for you.
0: Oh, man.
2: Tumble for you.
0: Yeah, there it is. Taylor Swift now on the Morning Mix.

0: morning. It's Chris, Nikki, and Whip in the morning on The Mix.
1: Oh, you kept holding up your finger at me saying, like, hold on.
0: I was going to say, hold on to that traffic report because I want to remind people that they need to get their paychecks doubled.

0: We can only give you the money, though, if you get signed up. On my way in this morning, this is not a joke, one of the security guards in the building. I walked in, I scanned in, he goes, hey, I was looking at your website. You're doubling paychecks? Mm-hmm. I was like, yeah. He's like, is that for real? I said, yes, it's very for real, every Tuesday and Thursday. This is all true. Mm-hmm. He was like, well, I got to sign up. I'm like, yeah. You do it, and then you got to listen for your name. He's like, oh, okay, I can do that. And I said, you also tell us when you listen. So if you know you're at work, you know, but you can listen at 7 a.m. and 8 a.m. and then maybe during lunch at noon and then again at 3 and 4, just check those boxes.
1: Yeah.
0: Those are the only times we'll call your name if your name is drawn.
1: And then if he wants, he could gather all the other security guards right. And be like, you guys, we should all refer each other. And then if we all refer each other, we can all get double money because you get money just for being a referral.
0: Yeah, it's a legal pyramid scheme.
1: This really is not
0: your friends asking you to try their moisturizer or their Tupperware. It's not that. They don't have leggings for you to try.
1: Nope.
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2: I want that money!
0: We want to give it to you. 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

0: Ed Sheeran right there, still singing karaoke in Detroit, going to thrift shops in Oshkosh, Wisconsin. He's a man of the Midwest people.
1: He really is.
0: There he is. Good morning. It's Chris, Nikki, and Whip in the morning on The Mix.
1: 8:53. Let's get a look at these roads. We've got a couple of problems. Inbound Stevenson, 355 to the Sabal Lake Shore Drive. It's about an hour right now. There is an accident at the inbound at the Dan Ryan Expressway. So stop and go traffic from Harlem. So there's some slowdowns there. If you're on the outbound Stevenson from DeSable Lakeshore Drive at 355, it's about 36 minutes. 55, we also have a problem northbound between Veterans Parkway and Veterans Memorial Tollway. There's a rollover accident there. So your total time, let's see, from Route 47 to 355 is 53 minutes. Not a major, major delay, but enough to just be careful. Inbound Eden's Lake Cook to Montrose, 16, 18 on the reverse. Inbound Kennedy O'Hare to downtown, 42 minutes, 45 if you're headed outbound. Inbound Eisenhower from the Jane Addams to the old post office, about an hour, 41 minutes on the reverse. Then we have inbound Dan Ryan, 95th to the interchange, 25 minutes. Stop and go traffic here on the Jane Addams eastbound. Before Higgins Road, there's an accident with the left lane block, so you're going to have some traffic from Beverly. And road work on Route 53 between Eisenhower and Kirchhoff if you're headed north, southbound between Palatine and Kirchhoff. And then on 8094 westbound between 65 and Chase Street, there's an accident with the left lane blocked in that area. That's a quick look at traffic on The Mix.
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0: enjoy it. Good morning. It's Chris, Nikki, and Whip in the morning on The Mix.
1: 901, 69 degrees high, around 79.
2: I like the sound of the sea.
3: Yeah, such
2: a nice little touch.
0: No pirates, but we got dab booty. You know what I mean?
2: Yes.
0: Because pirates, they have booty.
1: Guys. Yeah.
0: You know what I mean? It's their treasure.
1: Right.
0: But it could also mean your butt.
1: And some people, it's also their treasure.
0: That's true. Yeah, for some, they make a whole career out of it with their sisters and mom. All right, let's go to the newsroom now with Whip.
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0: Perhaps it might be that one.
2: That sea shanty we just heard. It might be it. All right, a couple of news items, including we'll tell you what a man did and then drove himself to jail. But first, it's been nearly 2 weeks since the tornadoes and other storms that caused mass property damage and power outages in the South Chicago suburbs and Northwest Indiana rolled through. Some in Northwest Indiana still do not have that power back. Sympathy from everybody is going out to them, including from the Bears, who have donated $100,000 to help relief efforts, not only in Northwest Indiana, another $100,000 in the South Chicago suburbs. But anyway, back to NWI. You know, NIPSCO working their hardest to try to get it done and try to get the power back on. But according to the Lake Station mayor, not hard enough.
4: 100%. I mean, I'm going to be straight honest with you. I believe 100% should be put on NIPSCO. They're the ones who are responsible for the lines. They're the ones responsible for any kind of vegetation over these lines. And they've not done their part to maintain that.
2: Indiana's governor is getting on NIPSCO's case. Gary, Portage, Lake Station, and elsewhere still waiting to have their electricity turned on, residents in those places. Numbers about 11,000 total customers now, and they've brought some ComEd crews across state lines to help out. At the box office over the weekend, fourth straight number one for Spider-Man Brand New Day, which added about $39 million to its super robust totals.
0: There it is.
2: Insidious, Out of the Further in second. And then it was Odyssey, Paw Patrol, and The End of Oak Street in fifth place.
0: It sort of feels like the old box offices of the 90s, where there were only like four movies for 6 months, and they just all were
1: dominate.
0: There.
1: They dominate.
0: Yeah, Batman, still number one.
2: Could be.
0: Michael Keaton, cool.
2: And finally, this is weird, but a man drove himself to a police station in California while drunk and went inside, apparently to report himself for driving drunk. The man exited his vehicle, entered the lobby of this police station in Madero, California. Officers were in there like, this guy doesn't seem right. He seems like he might be a little under the influence. And it turns out that's exactly what he was. So the guy came up and said, like, hey, I'm here. And they're like, what are you here for? And they were like, okay, he may be very well drunk. They tested him, and then they did, in fact, book him for DUI charges.
0: What a journey.
2: Yeah, a journey indeed.
0: I was like, really?
2: Moving to sports, and they had the Bears that did. They had their second preseason game against the Bengals over the weekend. They lost this one. They will be at Tennessee this coming Saturday. Regular season doesn't start yet for a few weeks. We have the White Sox continuing their playoff push after taking 2 of 3 from the Mets, including a walk-off home run by Tristan Peters to win it 2-1 yesterday. They're still home against Texas tonight. Now, in baseball, what's the opposite of a 2-1 game? A 19-2 game. That's what the Cubs had in Seattle. 19-2 winners yesterday out in the great Pacific Northwest. Eddie Vedder was, I'm sure, very, very happy, but probably still can't tell all his friends out there.
0: Right, probably not.
2: He still keeps that a little to himself.
0: Kind of what he sounds like.
2: Totally. Yeah. you know what happened? Seattle was going for the 3-game sweep yesterday.
0: Yeah, what happened?
2: Right?
0: Did they get it?
2: Come close to happening. Not even remotely close to happening.
1: What can we call that?
2: But that is called being sweepless in Seattle. They're in Arizona tonight.
1: I think Eddie said that one.
0: Nice.
2: And Caitlin Clark and the Indiana Fever knocked off the sky on national TV over at the United Center last night. Mixed weather, sunny, 80-ish today, and then down to the upper 50s tonight. 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
0: Did you hear about this guy with the HOA with the lawn? Did you hear about this? We've covered this in the news. We're going to recap and find out, like, is it that crazy? Next on the Morning Mix.
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0: Chris, Nikki, and Whip in the morning on the Mix.
1: 909, 69 degrees, high around 79.
0: Now, we don't live in an HOA. My wife and I, we just have a single family home. But we were in an HOA once in our condo.
1: Oh, yeah.
0: And there were rules.
1: My husband would be president of it. It's like he hated it. You know, it's like someone has to be. Like, well, no one wanted to be.
0: He demands respect.
1: No. Exactly. It was literally like, it was a matter of like everyone running from it and nothing was getting done. So finally we're like, okay, we got to get trash picked up, guys.
0: Somebody's got to do it. Right. We have no HOA for you, right?
2: No, I used to have a rental place or two where I went to one of those meetings once and I was like, that's okay.
0: Yeah, I'm good.
2: Tell me what to do.
0: HOA, of course, stands for Homeowners Association. If you're not familiar, maybe if you live in a community like a subdivision or a condo or a townhome building, they have rules. And these rules include things that you can put on your front door or not put on your front door, when you can have Christmas lights up and not up, what you can do with your lawn. And if it's not well kempt, well, you get in trouble. Unless you're this dude who has kempt it too well. As we've learned early this morning during the news with Whip. Where is this guy again?
2: He's in Texas.
0: All right, he's in Texas.
2: You want to hear from him?
1: It's a big lawn.
2: No?
1: Yeah, that's got a big lawn to mow.
0: Let's hear what he had to say.
3: Right. Violation details. Excessive lawn striping. Maintaining lawn quality beyond reasonable neighborhood expectations. What the hell does that even mean? Description of the violation. Here's the fun part. Lawn stripes visible from excessive distance. Striping patterns appear professionally maintained. Neighboring lawns adversely affected by comparison.
0: They're affected by this.
2: They don't look as good because he's too good.
0: Right. Have you ever had the HOA come after you? And for what? 312-233-1019. HOA came after you. Why? Why'd you get the note in the door? Why'd you get the call? Why did the president come rap it on your door? Hello? Hi, it's Joel. Sorry, I need to check in with you.
1: Yeah, like maybe you're one of those skeletons.
0: Yeah.
1: You know, that keep up all year round.
0: Yes,
1: like that. You know, sorry. It's going to be a rule. It's only for Halloween. You got to take it down.
0: No, I'm putting a Santa hat on it. Well, I'm going to put a pilgrim hat on it. Then a Santa hat. It's going
1: to
0: be great.
1: There's a lot to get in trouble for.
0: 312-233-1019. Why did the HOA come after you? We're going to find out, because this guy didn't do anything wrong. In fact, he did it too good. The lawn is too well maintained. Why did your HOA come after you? We'll find out. 312-233-1019 after Sombra on the Morning Mix.

0: Good morning. It's Chris, Nikki, and Whip in the morning on the Mix.
1: 9:15, 69 degrees. Beautiful day today, high around 79.
0: What's the deal with the HOA, the Homeowners Association? We got a guy in Texas getting in trouble because he's maintaining his lawn too well. That's crazy.
2: Crazy.
0: He's making the other neighbors jealous.
1: Feel bad about themselves. Yeah. They're going to make a rule about it.
0: It adversely affects our lawns. Y'all, that's Texas.
2: Seriously.
0: Well, why did the HOA call you out? Hey, Rick, good morning.
3: Good morning.
0: You're in Palatine. Why did the HOA get mad at you?
3: We got called out because we parked too far away from our garage door in our own driveway.
2: Too far away from the garage door.
0: So you should have had the nose of the car right up on the door?
3: Exactly, which would actually block the sidewalk and people couldn't walk up to our front door if we did that.
1: So that was my next question. You weren't blocking a sidewalk or anything. They just didn't like where you were on your own driveway.
3: Correct. We pulled it back far enough so that you could walk to the sidewalk and they didn't allow
0: it. The little crosswalk in front of your own house.
2: Okay. Was there any explanation for why that's a problem or is it just like rules are rules?
3: They said the neighbor next door would have to back out around our car if it was too far back.
2: Okay.
1: I'm trying to visualize this.
0: I'm just trying to park in my own driveway.
2: Yeah.
0: That's crazy. I don't remember having any real flare-ups with the HOA. Although I did go to one or two of the meetings when I was a condo owner and I left and my wife was like, so what's the news? I'm like, I couldn't keep it straight.
2: I don't remember.
0: One lady's mad at another lady. There's a vines hanging out of a plant. I don't know.
1: There's like 9,000 special assessments.
2: Special assessments. The worst.
1: The worst.
0: Oh, my least favorite word, tuck pointing.
1: Yeah, just all of them.
2: That's the worst.
0: Oh, my goodness.
2: Yeah, I did get yelled at by a guy once when I complained about the special assessment and he was like, you listen here, sonny. Like, I was pretty young and he was a veteran of the
0: HOA. Only murders in the building.
2: Yeah, I was kind of like so taken aback. I'm like, this can't be real. I'm not doing this. Oh, you'll do it. You'll do it. You don't talk to me that way either. Yeah. Okay.
1: You ended up paying it, didn't you?
2: I had to. At that point, you are over you're over a barrel so bad.
1: Yeah, it is like, it is the end of discussion when they say special assessment. Good luck.
2: Good luck selling it. Oh, I'm sorry. This special assessment of an exorbitant amount of money will be coming with it.
0: Oh, for what?
1: I just found a hot take here. Yeah.

0: Good morning. It's Chris, Nikki, and Whip in the morning on The Mix.
1: 924, 69 degrees, high around 79.
0: We were just chatting about HOAs and the wild things. Like, Rick got in trouble because he didn't park close enough to his own garage in his own driveway. And then we got a text here, 815, little humble brag. My HOA said I'm not allowed to lay out in the backyard anymore because I look too good in my bikini. And I'm a distraction to the other neighbors.
2: Yeah. It's like a it's like the lawn thing. You're making them all look bad.
0: Same kind of thing happened to you in the mid-90s, right, Whip?
2: Yeah.
0: Similar, right?
2: Absolutely right.
0: Yeah.
2: Wild. Had to move.
0: Had to move, right?
2: Yeah, I did. I had no choice. I'm like, I'm not going to button this up.
0: Right, yeah, please.
2: For anybody.
0: No.
2: Yeah.
1: You're giving it to the world.
0: Right. You don't put a sheet over the David.
2: Yeah.
0: You know
2: exactly.
0: What I mean? You
2: right.
0: Put that thing, put a camera in front
2: That's
0: of it.
2: That's what I'm saying.
0: Up next, we're going to tell you how you can win a whole bunch of money right here on The Morning Mix.
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0: Good morning. It's Chris Sneaky and Whip in the morning on The Mix.
1: Yeah, it's looking like a pretty good Monday. 69 degrees, high around 79, but could be an even better Tuesday.
0: Yeah, it's going to be a rainy, cash day.

0: Yeah, that's right. 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
1: Yeah, we got to replenish all those back to school funds that have been severely depleted.
0: Yeah, or all that money that just went right down there. Yeah. Not that the back to school stuff did, but another way.
1: It all adds up. It's like, oh, just a couple of notebooks. Oh, just a couple of folders. Right. And then all of a sudden you're like, okay. Whoops.
2: Yeah. Why am I in debt?
0: Right.
2: Why?
0: Nick, you get a double paycheck right now. What are you spending it on?
1: Clothes.
0: Oh, nice. Yeah. And Whip, same answer?
2: The bills never stop, Chris.
0: Isn't that true?
2: I want to be more fun than that, but no. I feel like I want to get to that point where I don't owe money, and then it's time for fun.
0: Yeah, I like that.
2: We'll see if so we this ever is
0: like
2: get
0: a,
2: there.
0: You just stuff the like a stopgap.
2: Yeah.
0: Kind of nice.
2: Yeah.
1: I just hide it and pretend I never got it. You know what I mean?
2: Yeah.
0: Bills?
1: I mean, the clothes. No. I get that money, I buy the clothes, and it's like, no, I don't know what you're, what, there's nothing to see here,
0: I didn't
1: guys.
0: Buy anything.
1: I didn't have any
0: about?
1: Money.
0: Why is our closet so full? I don't know. Maybe it's you. Maybe you need to look in the mirror, Joel.
1: I'll worry about those bills later.
0: Yeah.
2: Totally.
0: You ever try to turn that around on your partner?
2: I should just have a pat answer of kid in college because I have one who's just starting and then
1: absolutely.
2: I'm going to have two behind that. So I can just say that for the next 1,000 years.
1: Oh,
2: that's
1: my God.
2: My
1: wait,
2: answer.
1: Really quick, by the way. So my son was driving this weekend and he got a text message. So he was looking at his what we're all called.
2: Yeah.
1: My name on the phone is Mom in parentheses ATM.
2: At well, at moment? Least he's being honest.
0: Oh, ATM automated teller machine.
2: Yeah,
0: got
2: that's
0: it.
2: Right. That's where we are. That's where we are.
1: Where my money goes. Yeah. Literally said that. Mom, ATM. And I'm like, excuse me?
2: Yeah.
1: Yeah.
2: That's what we are. He knows he's being honest. He's upfront about it.
0: Wow.
1: So that's where double paychecks go, guys.
0: That's right. So get it tomorrow. The Dublin starts at 7 a.m. and then every hour through 4 p.m. We call the name and you call us back, and it is indeed getting hot in here.

0: Good morning. It's Chris, Nikki, and Whip in the morning on The Mix.
1: Yes, it is 69 degrees high around 79 tomorrow, sunny and 80.
0: All right, that was Sienna Spiral right there. But moments before, as we were in here, we were talking about double your paycheck. And then Nikki offhand just randomly referenced that her son saves her in his phone as mom, parentheses, ATM.
1: Yeah. It popped up on the screen, and I'm like, are you kidding me?
0: Then we got a call that said, oh, Nikki, that's not bad. My son has me saved as mom, M for maid.
1: What is wrong with these people?
0: What is happening? My daughter named me Spawn Point and then altered my picture to make him look like I was a man. I don't know why. I'm a woman.
2: Okay.
0: Teenager's thinking face.
2: Yeah.
0: That's wild. My son has me saved in his phone as Birth Giver 847.
2: Birth Giver.
0: Yeah. So tomorrow, Birth Giver's calling. Oh. So tomorrow at 7:40, we're gonna find out what everybody's kid has them saved in their phone as. Because my kids are too little; they don't have phones.
2: Right. No.
0: And Whip, your daughter probably has you saved in as like Dream Man, Greatest Dad Ever.
2: Oh yeah. No, she put herself in my phone as Best Daughter Ever.
0: Oh, that's great. Clever.
2: But I actually don't know what I'm saved as now. I'm kind of afraid to look at any of them.
1: You're like that guy. Like,
2: yeah.
1: That's what I'm saying, like that
2: this
1: guy.
2: This one annoying guy. POS.
0: My wife makes fun of me because I have my parents in my phone by their full name.
1: Yeah.
0: So it's just Karen Petlak.
2: Like it's somebody you once said did a business deal with.
0: Right. I was like, it's alphabetical, and that way I know. But it knows it's mom because it's smart.
1: And what's sad is when the ATM thing popped up, I thought like, oh, he's got me down as like first contact or you know what I mean?
0: Yeah, like emergency. You know,
1: right. I was going through all the acronyms of what that could have been. And then I was like, no, it's just flat out ATM, man.
0: In my wife's phone, I'm Chris Petlak Ice, which is
1: ICE is what you
0: put or caregiver or whatever.
1: Right,
0: or whatever.
1: In case of emergency.
0: In case of emergency, that's what it is. Right.
1: So that's what it is. It's in case of emergency.
2: Okay.
1: My dad does that with my brothers and I so that if anything happens, I know who to call. So that's initially what I thought when I saw ATM.
0: That's so sweet.
1: And then I realized it was just ATM.
0: Right. With the ICE, your phone can be set where, like, if you're in trouble and I pick up your phone without knowing your passcode, I can call that number. Right? But that's the same for your son when he's broke.
2: Right. Please.
0: Mom, I need $12. I'm at Superdog.
2: Yeah.
0: Please. Oh, my goodness. Oh, so tomorrow at 7:40, we'll find out what you're in your kid's phone as, which would be ideal.

0: little good morning. It's Chris, Nikki, and Whip in the morning on The Mix.
1: I mean, you've got a couple things of good news. You got a double paycheck returning tomorrow. Boom. You got a beautiful day today, 69 degrees, high around 79. If you were looking forward to the first day of school because you just were really looking forward to a house alone, I don't know, then today's a good day for a lot of people.
0: It's all happening. And we're going to have more Jonas Brothers tickets for you at 8:20 tomorrow morning. Kevin, Nick, Joe, Nick, Kevin, Nick, Joe, Kevin, all of them. They're going to be there. So are you. So gear up and get ready for that. If you missed any of the fun, you can catch up with our Morning Mix podcast. 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You know what I'm saying?
2: Seriously.
0: I hope you have a wonderful Monday. We are back tomorrow morning on the Morning Mix.
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23: Sunny today, a high of 74, and then tonight staying mostly clear with a low around 61. Tomorrow, mostly sunny, a high near 79. Right now is 68 in Chicago at the mix.
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28: Mostly sunny today, a high near 74. And then tonight staying mostly clear with a low around 61. Tomorrow, mostly sunny, a high near 79. Right now it's 72 in Chicago at the mix.
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0: 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Yeah. Variety. Yeah, it's kind of our thing.
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4: Me not working hard. Yeah, right. Picture that with a Kodak. Or better yet, go to Times Square, take a picture of me with a Kodak. Took my life from negative to positive. I just want y'all to know that. And tonight, let's enjoy life.

That's Taylor Swift on today's Variety, 101.9 The Mix. And apparently someone tried to leak her wedding invitation on social media, but her and her hubby, Travis Kelce, were able to get it taken down immediately. I'm still wondering when the movie is coming out so we can all see the wedding.

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I think Bridget from Shanahan, Valerie from Valpo, Henry from Downers Grove, Daniel from Schaumburg, Lisa from Plainfield, because they all went into the weekend with a doubled paycheck. 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
0: Chicago weather on the mix.
17: Mostly sunny the rest of the afternoon, staying around 74 for the high. And then tonight, mostly clear with a low around 61. Tomorrow, mostly sunny, a high near 79. Right now it's 74 in Chicago at the mix.
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6: Mostly sunny the rest of the afternoon, staying around 74 for the high. And then tonight, mostly clear with a low around 61. Tomorrow, mostly sunny, a high near 79. Right now it's 74 in Chicago at the mix.
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0: 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Yeah. Variety. Yeah, it's kind of our thing.
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1: 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Thank you so much.
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8: Mostly sunny the rest of the afternoon. Tonight, mostly clear with a low around 61. And then tomorrow, mostly sunny, a high near 79. Right now it's 76 in Chicago at the mix.
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0: 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Yeah. Variety. Yeah, it's kind of our thing.
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24: Mostly sunny the rest of the afternoon, and tonight staying mostly clear with a low around 61. Tomorrow, mostly sunshine, a high near 79. Right now is 77 in Chicago at the Mix.
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And you can watch their movie Nimrods, which is in theaters now. 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
20: Mostly sunny the rest of the afternoon. Tonight, partly cloudy with a low around 61. And then tomorrow, mostly sunny, a high near 80. Right now it's 77 in Chicago at the mix.
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What's going on? It's McCabe. And yes, I am wearing my Chicago Triathlon medal. Gonna wear that all week. And congrats to all who participated and completed. And thank you, Mother Nature, for a great day yesterday.

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0: 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It's today's Variety 101.9 The Mix. 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
14: Welcome back to Ask Hassless. 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
10: Chicago weather on the mix.
18: And this week looking good. Mostly sunny this afternoon, a high near 76. Tonight going to be partly cloudy, a low around 61. Tomorrow mostly sunny, a high near 80. And it's currently 75 in Chicago at the mix.
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5: There we go. Beautiful day. Mostly sunny this afternoon. A high near 76. Tonight going to be partly cloudy. A low around 61. Tomorrow mostly sunny. A high near 80. And it's currently 75 in Chicago at the mix.
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And there was a recent article by The Sun with the top 10 beauty icks. And these are just a few. Plucking your nose or ear hairs, which I do that in the bathroom alone. Overgrown leg hair. That, honestly, I don't think I've ever seen. And number one, deodorant leaving white marks on your clothes. That happened to me last week.

interruptions, last-minute deadlines, and that one coworker who always wants to circle back. Ugh. We'll keep you sane while you work. It's a

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The Morning Mix, they're helping our teachers clear the list. 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

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We're talking delicious food, art, culture, and traditions from Asia. 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
1: For Monday, August 24th, and the Chicago Bears giving back to the community. They recently donated $200,000 to the storm recovery efforts in Indiana and Chicago suburbs. Terry Selgin, Executive Director of Catholic Charities of the Diocese of Gary, said our focus is on helping our neighbors access the support and resources they need to stabilize so they can begin to recover and move forward. And in music news, Mariah Carey is celebrating the 25th anniversary of Glitter. And to celebrate for the first time, you can get the album on vinyl on October 30th. And finally, how would you like... Yes, I want you to be like Henry from Downers Grove, Lisa in Plainfield, Bill from Westmont, George Ann from Orland Park, all got their paychecks doubled. Make sure you sign up at WTMX.com. We are back at it tomorrow. All right, my name is McCabe. Those are today's three big things. Your mixed traffic is next.
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2: Kennedy heading out to O'Hare about 40 minutes and 50 coming in. Outbound Ike, an hour 20 to the Jane Addams. The left lane still blocked at Irving Park after that earlier semi-rollover. And the inbound side has three left lanes closed at Irving Park for the same crash. You're an hour in from the Jane Addams inbound. I'm Deb Snyder, and that's your latest total traffic.
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11: And this is how you should kick off the week. Mostly sunny this afternoon, a high near 76. Tonight going to be partly cloudy, a low around 61. Tomorrow mostly sunny, a high near 80. And it's currently 75 in Chicago at the mix.
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And tomorrow, a big day. It's today's Variety 101.9 The Mix. It is the return Starbucks Pumpkin Spice Latte. Or if you want to be cool, the PSL. Yeah, I'll take a large PSL.

0: today's Variety 101.9 The Mix. And right now, if you are streaming The Mix, that means you are earning rewards. So let's get you some free stuff. I'm looking at tickets for Stella Lefty. She'll be taking over Aragon Ballroom in February. You want to be at Geneva's Festival of the Vine? We have those passes. Jonas Brothers in October, Allstate Arena. And right now, I can see you in real time. What up to Megan in Lockport? We have Natalie in Plainfield and Carla in Berwyn.
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3: Kennedy out to O'Hare, 47 minutes, 16 to Montrose in the express lanes. You're about an hour each way on the Ike, but the crash that was blocking lanes in both directions at Irving Park is gone. So inbound is still heavy from Higgins to Irving Park and outbound between Addison and Irving Park. Outbound side of the Stevenson, heavy from the Ryan to Central. I'm Deb Snyder, and that's your latest total traffic.
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7: And tonight looking partly cloudy, a low around 61. Tomorrow going to be mostly sunny, a high near 80. Tomorrow night mostly cloudy, a low around 66. And it's currently 75 in Chicago at the mix.
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What's going on? It's McCabe. Some of you, your first day back to school. And I saw in a recent school drop-off survey that 71% of parents say school drop-offs are stressful. Well, maybe I can help a little bit with school pickup. We'll keep it commercial-free.

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Keeping it commercial free on 101.9 The Mix with another recall, especially if you use eye drops. They're recalling 40,000 bottles of eye drops sold at Walmart, Target, and Kroger for Clear Eyes Maximum Itchy Eye Relief. 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The bottles expire September 30th, 2027.

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And what do these names all from the Chicago area have in common? Valerie in Valparaiso, Henry in Downers Grove, Lisa in Plainfield. 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

Okay, do you have $100 million laying around? It's today's Variety 101.9 The Mix. That's how much it's predicted that Michael Jordan's jersey from the 1998 NBA Finals could be going for.

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2: Traffic still packed on the southbound side of 355 between 290 and St. Charles because of an earlier accident. Kennedy is just under 50 minutes out to O'Hare and 20 to Montrose in the express lanes. Hour outbound Ike, hour 6 inbound Ike. Stevenson out at 47 minutes to 355. Delays run out to Central. I'm Deb Snyder, and that's your latest total traffic.
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28: And your Monday night looking partly cloudy, low around 61. Tomorrow going to be mostly sunny, a high near 80. Tomorrow night, mostly cloudy, a low around 66. And it's currently 75 in Chicago at the mix.
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0: tonight going to be a good night for a ball game. It's today's Variety 101.9 The Mix. Partly cloudy, a low around 61. White Sox taking on the Rangers around 640.
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And honestly, there is no stopping Kevin, Joe, and Nick. They just put out Camp Rock 3 on Disney Plus. On top of that, the Joe Bros, they are hitting the road. The Burning Up Tour all over again. Going to be at Allstate Arena in October. And yes, I have your tickets all week. All you have to win is name it in a note around 6:05 on 101.9 The Mix. But first, a little 3-minute dance break with Tame.

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2: Southbound 355, a little heavy between Lake Street and St. Charles, but that delay has been improving. Eastbound Reagan, you're looking heavy from Route 83 to the Tri-State and trying to exit onto the northbound Tri-State. The Kennedy is about 43 minutes out to O'Hare, just under 20 to Montrose in the express lanes. I'm Deb Snyder, and that's your latest total traffic.
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7: And I can see lots of people down by the bean right now, and for good reason. Tonight partly cloudy, a low around 61. Tomorrow mostly sunny, a high near 80. And tomorrow night mostly cloudy, a low around 66. And it's currently 75 in Chicago at the mix.
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2: And tonight up for grabs, actually all week up for grabs, I have your tickets to go see the Jonas Brothers, the Burn It Up Tour all over again, October 22nd, Allstate Arena. Name It a Note, I'm just going to play you 1 second of a popular mix song. You call me back with the song, title, and artist. These tickets are going to you. That easy. Only going to play it once. Here we go. Okay, come on, that's an easy one. The song is from about 2001. They're a band, and they're from Arizona. 312-233-1019. Name it in a note. Right now, Zara Larsson, Midnight Sun on The Mix.

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1: You gotta have Alexis in Schaumburg. How's your Monday night? What are you getting into?
2: It is not too bad. I'm going to tennis lessons right now.
1: Ooh, okay. Maybe you can brag to your instructor that you just won some concert tickets. Now, how well do you know your mix music?
2: I know that pretty well.
1: It's a pretty recognizable guitar riff. I'm looking for song title and artist. Name it in a note.
2: That is The Middle by Jimmy Eat World.
1: Yes! There we go! You do know your mix music. Congratulations. Have the best tennis lesson ever. And you just got my tickets to the Joe Bros October 22nd, Allstate Arena.
2: Awesome. 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
31: And if you headed to the Sox game tonight, going to be partly cloudy, a low around 61. Tomorrow, mostly sunny, a high near 80. Tomorrow night, mostly cloudy, a low around 66. And it's currently 72 in Chicago at the mix.
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It's today's Variety 101.9 The Mix. 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

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It's today's Variety 101.9 The Mix. My name is McCabe. I am taking off, but tomorrow we are back at it, doubling your paycheck. 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
11: And one final look. Tonight, partly cloudy, a low around 61. Tomorrow's going to be mostly sunny in the afternoon, a high near 80. Tomorrow night, mostly cloudy, a low around 66. And it's currently 72 in Chicago at the mix.
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